0: initial contribution requirement that the CRTC set out in 2024. That is being challenged in court by major streamers like Apple and Amazon. The CRTC also set out rules on how the money must be spent for both streamers and broadcasters. It says total contributions are expected to stabilize the funding at more than $2 billion in support of Canadian and Indigenous content. And cases of Lyme disease in Montreal have reached its highest mark in over 20 years. Montreal Public Health is reporting 161 cases in 2025, the highest number of cases since 2003. This is the Canadian Press. In sports, the Montreal Canadiens are in North Carolina to face the Hurricanes in Game 1 of the NHL's Eastern Conference Final. The Habs scraped their way into the Final Four of the Stanley Cup Finals with 7-game wins over Tampa Bay and Buffalo. Carolina is well-rested after sweeping Ottawa and Philadelphia in the first two rounds. The Montreal Victoires lifted the Walter Cup on home soil for the first time, a day after claiming their first professional Women's Hockey League title on the road. Canada pulled out a nervous 6-5 win over Norway at the World Hockey Championship in Switzerland. Canada will take an undefeated record into its game tomorrow against Slovenia. The American Hockey League team coming to Hamilton has an identity rooted in the city's steelworking history. The team announced today it will be known as the Hamilton Hammers, with a logo featuring a pair of crossed hammers. And the Toronto Blue Jays look for a split of their 4-game series with New York when the teams meet tonight at Yankee Stadium. From the Canadian Press, I'm Naira Ahmed.
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7: Taking a look at that NBC weather forecast for Thursday, May 21st of 2026. We've got another pretty nice day happening out there. Let me see if we still got this weather alert, which we do still for the city of Regina. Again, conditions favorable for the development of funnel clouds. Funnel clouds may develop this afternoon and will diminish this evening. Hopefully you guys don't see any funnel clouds over there. Treat any funnel cloud sighting seriously. Should a funnel cloud develop nearby, prepare to take shelter. These funnel clouds usually appear with little or no warning. Whew. All right, let's take a look around the province at our current conditions. In Stony Rapids, mostly cloudy and 19. Uranium City also sitting at 19. Collins Bay and Wollaston, 17. In the Losh Buffalo Narrows, partly cloudy, 19. Meadow Lake, Green Lake, the dust, mostly cloudy, and 17. For North Battleford, sunny, 20. Creighton, Flin Flon, partly cloudy, and 19. Saskatoon, also partly cloudy, and 19. In Regina, they have a thunderstorm, and 14. Yorkton is cloudy, and 12. Waskasoo sitting at

8 minutes after the hour of 6 o'clock, Samantha Hilliard taking over after Mr. Chris Knight and hanging out with you on NBC till 10 o'clock. We got some great music on the way for you. Of course, 2 hours of your pick and play between 8 and 10 as per usual. And the big reveal of our Real People Playoff. Before I get to the Real People Playoff, this song is fitting, actually, as it is Paramedic Services Week. And this year's theme is focusing on improving outcomes together. The annual event honors the life-saving professionals, first responders, and emergency medical services personnel who provide critical pre-hospital care and community support across Canada. So to all the paramedics and essential workers, thank you for showing up every day with strength, compassion, and courage. Your long hours, sacrifices, and dedication do not go unnoticed. From emergencies to everyday care, you help keep our community safe, supported, and moving forward, and we appreciate everything that you do. All right, let's get to the big reveal of the Real People Playoff. Dun, dun, dun. In this corner, we've got your three-time champ, Tegan Little Chief, with her song Resified, looking for her fourth win. Keep in mind, if she gets 5 wins in a row, her song will get inducted into the NBC Real People Playoff Hall of Fame. But we've got a new contender this week. In this corner, we've got Nick Gardner with his song Before It Gets Away. It's a firefighter's song. So you're going to take a listen to both of these songs. We have opened up the polls online. Again, vote online at NBCRadio.com. Click on the Real People Playoff banner. Tell us, who do you love? You got this voting online 24/7 right up until Tuesday at 6. And then we go over to your text votes on Tuesday. And then, of course, reveal through your votes who the winner is of this week's Real People Playoff. Take a listen. Nick Gardner, our contender, on deck Before It Gets Away right now. Tegan Little Chief, this is your three-time champ with Resified.

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9: Our music and your friend Samantha Hilliard with you tonight on NBC.

Happy Thursday to you. 6:33, Samantha Hilliard hanging out with you right here on NBC. That is Maroon 5 and This Love. Kelly Clarkson before that, Stronger. And Audioslave with Like a Stone. Got more great music on the way for you. Just wanted to quickly mention that SaskTel has announced over the past several months, it has expanded its 5G network to Arrange, Wilkie, Thunderchild, First Nation, and more than 160 additional cell sites serving rural and indigenous communities and highway corridors. Now, this latest expansion is part of SaskTel's ongoing initiative to deliver next generation and hyper-fast wireless connectivity to Saskatchewan residents and businesses. So, good stuff, SaskTel. We've got LaRange, their treaty annuity payment schedule. Today they were in Stanley Mission. Tomorrow they will be in LaRange at the JRMCC from 9 a.m. to 12:30, then 1 p.m. to 4:30. And then Friday, June 5th, they'll be at the Little Red River School Gym from 10 a.m. to 12:30 and 1 p.m. to 2 p.m. The Aurora Art Group has a spring show and sale here in Prince Albert Wildlife Federation, Central Avenue North. That is tomorrow from 4 p.m. to 8 p.m. Tickets are $30. And purchase tickets at Sandra's Framing and Art Gallery at 625 Brannion Drive. Or you can call Mary 306-981-3579 from Aurora Artists or even at the door. There'll be appetizers, hors d'oeuvres, cash bar, door prizes, painting, photography, stained glass, jewelry art, coffee art, and more. There's also going to be a silent auction special feature, one-of-a-kind coffee art by Chris Ritz. Proceeds from sale of this painting will go to support youth art programs. And the Aurora Art Group delights in supporting youth art programming in the community. This year, they're proud to support King George Community School with art supplies and much more. Looks like we got a powwow happening in Beardy's Okemos's Cree Nation. Their 2026 traditional Rooted in Spirit, Rising in Strength powwow happening Friday, May 22nd, tomorrow. Everyone is welcome. Grand entry is at 10 a.m. and it ends at 2:30. And you can meet up at the Willow Cree Memorial Arena. For any more questions, you can call 306-467-4448. The Paiapot First Nation has their community cleanup coming up tomorrow as well from 10 a.m. to 3 p.m. Hosted by the Creeland Mini Mart. And the cleanup area is from Angus Street, 7th Avenue to Robinson Street and 4th Avenue. 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There is a free pizza party after the cleanup. 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This is in Regina at the Canadian Italian Club Regina, located at 2148 Connaught Street. 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Doors open at 6:30 and the dance starts at 7:30. Man, it's been a while since I've been to a dance. All right, here is Matt Mays, Cocaine Cowgirl. Also got Coming Your Way, Volbeat with Lola Montez right here on NBC.

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It's keeping the music rolling. I've got On the Way for you before the top of the hour. Cardi B with Bad Bunny and I Like It. The Black Keys are on deck with Howlin' for You and Icona Pop right now with I Love It. Happy Thursday, or as I like to call it, Happy Friday Eve.

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8: It is 7:03, taking a look at our MBC weather forecast for Thursday, May 21st of 2026. For a weather alert, still have that special weather statement in the city of Regina, with conditions being favorable for the development of funnel clouds today. That funnel cloud threat will diminish this evening. I'm actually surprised it hasn't yet. Let's take a look at our current conditions around the province. Stony Rapids, mostly cloudy and 19. Uranium City, also 19. Collins Bay and Wollaston, 18. In the Losh, Buffalo Narrows, cloudy and 19. Meadow Lake, Green Lake, the dust, partly cloudy, 15. North Battleford, mainly sunny, 19. Creighton, Flin Flon, 15. Saskatoon, mostly cloudy and 17. In Regina, they still have a thunderstorm with rain showers and 11. Yorkton, cloudy and 12. Waskasoo, sitting at 16. In LaRonge, mostly cloudy and 17. And here in Prince Albert, it is cloudy. I'd say she's partly cloudy, sitting at a current temperature of 19.
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All right, some more community happenings that you might be interested in checking out. At the Gateway Mall on Saturday, there is an egg drop, build lab, and challenge. 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We supply the eggs and material. You supply the ingenuity. The build is from 12 p.m. to 2:30, and 3 o'clock is the drop. It's $10 per egg. 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Everybody welcome. And open to all ages. That brought to you by Prince Albert Science Center. Let me see here. We've got the Métis Citizens Duty to Consult, West Can, Goldfield, Sandy Bay. At the Sandy Bay Community Hall on Saturday, May 23rd at 12 p.m. Lunch will be served. 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And Meadow Lake has their cleanup, community cleanup coming up on Sunday, May 24th. That is 11 a.m. to 3 p.m. Joining the effort to beautify the community by removing litter from the streets, sidewalks, parks, and more. 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No, I'm just kidding. We've got some great music coming your way. Set to the Flames, Only Girl in the World on the way. Everlast with Ends. Crazy Cree and Dancing Dave on deck with Hoka Hey. And Eminem right now. This is Houdini on your Thursday evening with Samantha Hilliard here on NBC. Thanks for hanging out with me.

Oh God.

0: It is 7:37 on your Thursday evening. Great tune from Post Malone and Sunflower. Before that, Alyssa Cara and Here. Fetty Wap, 679, and Chance the Rapper with All Night. I've got some more great music coming your way, getting you into your night. It's Thursday night. Hopefully you're having a great one. I've got 2 hours of your requests on the way from 8 till 10 o'clock with the Thursday night pick and play. Again, you got two ways to get those requests to me. I just dropped the post to our Facebook page. Head over there now at NBC Radio Saskatchewan. You can drop your request in the comments below the post I made for tonight's pick and play. Or another way to get requests to me is text them in 306-425-4101. Again, that's 425-4101. I have got more great music on the way for you. You're going to be hearing a song that I'm interested in listening to myself, Lightning Cloud, after these messages with Ketchup Chips right here on
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0: In LaRonge, the North Central region, Northwest region, including Beauval, Buffalo Narrows, Isle of Cross, and the Lodge, tonight partly cloudy. 30% chance of some showers, also risk of a thunderstorm, a low of 7. For tomorrow, mix of sun and cloud, 30% chance of some showers, getting to a high of 19. In Stony Rapids, Black Lake, Uranium City, and Fond du Lac, tonight partly cloudy, 30% chance of some showers, also risk of a thunderstorm. South wind 20K, a low of 6. For tomorrow, mix of sun and cloud, 30% chance of some showers in the afternoon. Southwest wind 20K and getting up to a high of 19. And here in Prince Albert, along with Saskatoon and Regina, tonight partly cloudy, 30% chance of some showers, risk of a thunderstorm, a low of 6. For tomorrow, mix of sun and cloud, 30% chance of showers in the afternoon, also risk of a thunderstorm late in the afternoon, getting to a high of 22.
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is Hallucination with Northern Cree and Sisters. Before that, Lightning Cloud with Ketchup Chips. I'm digging both those tunes. 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Open late for you until 2 a.m. Saturday through Thursday, and even later for you on Fridays, right till 3 a.m. All right, on the way for you to get you into your Thursday night pick and play. On the way, Mike Posner with I Took a Pill in Ibiza. Praz Myra, Ghetto Superstar on deck. And right now, Smoking in the Rain.

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4: Just after the 8 o'clock hour, taking a look at your MBC weather forecast for Thursday, May 21st of 2026. They have got rid of that weather alert, by the way, in Regina for the possible funnel clouds. Current conditions around the province: in Stony Rapids, they got some light rain and 17. In Uranium City, 19. Collins Bay and Wollaston, 14. In LaLoche and Buffalo Narrows, looking at 16. Meadow Lake, Green Lake, the dust, partly cloudy and 14. North Battleford, mostly cloudy, 17. Creighton, Flin Flon, 13. Saskatoon, mostly cloudy and 17. In Regina, mostly cloudy and 11. Yorkton's got some light rain and 12. Waskasu, 14. In LaRonge, mainly sunny, 16. And here in Prince Albert, it is partly cloudy, sitting at a current temperature of plus 19.
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6: Ladies and gentlemen, are you ready?

All right, getting out your requests from now till 10 o'clock. And you got two ways to get those requests to me. 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Don't forget to give us a like and a follow. And then drop your requests in the comments below the post I made, just like these people did. On the way for you, I've got Ed Sheeran, Burna Boy with For My Hand. That one going out to K Brass, coming from your bestie Kai. Soldier Kid, Thug Paradise 2 on deck, going out to Cameron Ross, coming from D. And Akon right now with I Can't Wait. This one going out to Solomon, Love Krista Louise on your Thursday night pick and play.

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1: 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I want to be in the game.
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Babe Tonight, that one going out to everybody tuned in to the Thursday night pick and play coming from a dedicated listener. I've got Tom Cochran hanging out on deck for you. That one, it is going out to MK from Markell's with Friendly Advice. Right now, Edwin McCain, and I'll be going out to Sweetheart Craig coming from his Miss Ray.

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4: It is 8:32 on your Thursday evening. Taking a look at that NBC weather forecast. In LaRonge, the North Central region, Northwest region, including Beauval, Buffalo Narrows, Isle of Crosse, and the Losh. Tonight, partly cloudy, 30% chance of some showers, and a risk of a thunderstorm, looking at a low of 7. For tomorrow, a mix of sun and cloud, 30% chance of showers, getting to a high of 19. In Stony Rapids, Black Lake, Uranium City, and Fond du Lac, tonight, partly cloudy, 30% chance of some showers, risk of a thunderstorm, south wind 20K, a low of 6. For tomorrow, a mix of sun and cloud, 30% chance of showers in the afternoon, a southwest wind 20K, and a high of 19. And here in Prince Albert, along with Saskatoon and Regina, tonight partly cloudy, 30% chance of showers and a risk of a thunderstorm, a low of 6. For tomorrow, a mix of sun and cloud, 30% chance of showers in the afternoon, risk of a thunderstorm late in the afternoon, and getting to a high of 22.

All right, playing your request right here on the Thursday Night Pick and Play again. You got two ways to get those requests to me. Text them in 306-425-4101, or you can go to our Facebook page at NBC Radio Saskatchewan. There's a post there. Just drop your request in the comments below. I'll do my best to try and get out as many as I can before quitting time tonight. I've got on the way for you 21 questions from 50 Cent. That one going out to Brothers and Sisters and Kiefer Mercury, coming from Dana Isidore. Also to Lover Forever, ZJ from Juicy, who's just missing you. Also, I have got Tina Turner on deck with The Best. That one's going out to Roderick Seawop, coming from Dina. And Gnarls Barkley right now with Crazy, going out to the twins. It's their favorite song. Shout out to Sonny from The Best, his twin.

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8: All right, 9:18 on your Thursday pick and play here on NBC. Getting out your request, Samantha Hilliard saying, how you doing? Hopefully you're having a great one. The weekend coming. I think we've got some great weather on the way. Also, May long, all the lakes were frozen. So this weekend, maybe I see already people pulling their pontoons, their boats, campers. Everybody's excited for this weekend. I think a lot of the fire bans are gone, but don't quote me on that. Check your local area to make sure about the fire bans and where you're staying. And safe travels out there for the weekend. Just rushing it like it's Friday. I wish it is your Friday Eve, though. Let me see. 21 pilots coming your way with Stressed Out. That one's going to go out to Jaden, Cup of Juice from Aurora, and Terry. I've got Charmaine on deck with Friends with Benefits. That one's going out to Kenda and her sisters from Kiki. Much love, beautiful ladies. And Akon, Sweet Love, highly requested. This may take up the rest of the show to get all these dedications out. Going out to DY, Mom, Jessica, Sister Savannah, Shanae, and Grandma Liz from Diamond. Going out to Chiga from Ashley. Love you. To Hunter from your girl, Allie. Oh, a happy birthday. Miss you. To Wesley from Bree. To Darren coming from Rihanna. Love and miss you. To Kaylin from Ronnie. Love and miss you. To Jeremiah from your girl, JC. Love and miss you. To Cecile from Keisha. And to Love Lawrence from your lady Tony. Like I said, highly requested. This is Akon and Sweet Love. And to everybody else who requested it that I didn't get to write down.

0: celebrating 40 years of putting Fords on the Saskatchewan landscape. We're chatting with Ted Neighbor from Neighbor Ford in Shelbrook. Ted, happy anniversary. 40 years. 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
1: Hey, thanks, Ken. 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
5: 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On the way for you, I've got Cody Johnson, Till You Can't. That one, it is going out to Caden Lynx, coming from your Auntie Dana and your fave Kale with much love. And a happy birthday greeting going out to Sister Cora, turning 59 years young today, coming from Doug. Unfortunately, Doug, I don't have the song you want from the Rez Boys, so I did pick one, and I hope it's a good one, that you'll like it. It suffice. Rez Boys, It's Just Me. If you see Cora, make sure you wish Cora a happy birthday today.

Eve. Yes, the weekend is just around the corner. I'm so excited. Don't forget to get your votes in for our Real People playoff. Yo, we got our three-time champ, Tegan Little Chief, with her song Resified, looking for her fourth win, trying to go for her fifth win to get inducted into the NBC Real People Playoff Hall of Fame. But our new challenger may stop her. It depends on your votes. Nick Gardner's going up against Tegan Little Chief with Before It Gets Away. 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Click on that Real People Playoff banner. Tell us, who do you love? All right. On the way for you, by request, Nelly, Over and Over. That one, it is going out to Riley P. Miss ya. Morgan Wallen, Cover Me Up, coming your way. Going out to Mean Mugs, coming from your baby mama. Sexy Chick, David Guetta. Going out to baby mama Dee Dee, coming from your baby daddy, 2G. Love and miss you always. And right now, a tune from Teddy Swims and Bad Dreams. This one's going out to Love MK, coming from T. That wraps things up for me. I will be back tomorrow, same time, same place. Till then, don't forget to work, drive, play safe, be kind to one another, and don't forget to tell your loved ones you love them every day, because lifetime, they just fly by way too fast. So much love to you, much respect. I am out of here.

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5: My grandmother and I had spent time going back to the homelands of Mississippi. We drove from Oklahoma to Mississippi and spent time literally where our ancestors were living, on those plots of lands and the old houses that they were in.
6: It was an unforgettable road trip for Jared Impachaw-Chaw-Ha Tate. Mississippi was the original homeland of the Chickasaw Nation until its removal to Oklahoma in the 1830s. Together, Jared and his grandmother slowly traced their Chickasaw ancestors, land, and history here.
5: We drove up and down what's called the Natchez Trace, which is a state highway that goes through Mississippi, which was the old trading route from the northeastern corner to the southwestern corner of Mississippi.
6: Soon, the classical composer and pianist began to hear a symphony.
5: And so as we're driving and spending time talking, I said to grandmother, I said, "You're going to get a symphonic work out of this. I have to do this."
6: That influential trip with his grandmother became Tracing Mississippi, an orchestral piece that incorporates Chickasaw traditional songs and dance rhythms. Jared infuses classical music with his Chickasaw heritage in all his work. It's something he says reflects his identity and traces his roots back home.
5: That's what the flute concerto became, was my reflections on the powerful and very influential time I had with my grandmother back in the homelands. So I called it Tracing Mississippi because it's like I'm tracing my roots, the roots with my grandmother.
6: Danse Anin Bujou. Hello and welcome. This is Unreserved. I'm Rosanna Deerchild. Ever hear Chickasaw classical music? Composer and pianist Jared Impachaw-Chaw-Ha Tate says a symphony can tell indigenous stories too.
5: I want the world to know that we are here and that we have a beautiful story and a beautiful people who are here right now. And I want people to celebrate that with us.
6: Plus, a story of self-discovery told through the eyes of an Anishinaabe child. That was what Sandra LaRonde needed to hear as a little girl. But the multi-genre production, She Holds Up the Stars, has a bigger purpose.
7: I want to make a difference in the future of Indigenous storytelling on the orchestral stages across Canada.
6: The Anishinaabe director and playwright is on a mission to break the silos between theater, music, and orchestral music to showcase the complexity of Indigenous storytelling.
7: I think there's a lot of potential. I see the potential there. I see the gap. I see the vacuum.
6: Today, two Indigenous artists who are shifting the sounds of orchestral music to tell Indigenous stories. Anishinaabe artist Sandra LaRonde first wrote She Holds Up the Stars as a YA novel in 2022, but soon it grew from the page to the stage. Really grew. The multi-genre production intertwines storytelling, life-size puppetry, theater, and orchestral music. It tells the story of a girl, her horse, and the search for the truth about her mother. But more than that, She Holds Up the Stars is a challenge to orchestras and how they tell Indigenous stories. Sandra, welcome to Unreserved.
7: It's a pleasure to be here.
6: She Holds Up the Stars was published as a novel in 2022. What story does it tell?
7: She Holds Up the Stars is essentially about a young, sensitive, intelligent girl who saw the world quite differently than those around her. And has a very different relationship to land and to animals and to, you know, to the world at large. And basically, the story's about her navigation through this world of beauty and cruelty and her trying to make sense of all that and where she belongs and who she is.
6: And of course, you're speaking of Misko. Tell us a little bit about Misko.
7: Yeah, Misko's this she has a lot of moxie, and she is trying to find the truth about her mother. She's been she only has shards of these of her stories, but she doesn't want piecemeal truth. She wants the whole dynamic truth of where her mother is, who she is. And so she goes off on this journey and she goes back to her home community, which is called Caribou Lake in, you know, for the purposes of this story. And she comes across a horse who is being broken by this rancher and his son. And it just incenses her that this is the way that you break a horse, in that it's all through fear and domination and through being aggressive. And she really questions, why does something have to be broken that way? And then she makes these other connections to those things that break in life, like broken promises, like people breaking down, breaking up, all the things that kind of break in life. She questions, you know, and wonders why humans have to break things.
6: That's very profound. How much of She Holds Up the Stars comes from your own lived experience?
7: I would say about a good 50%. It really is, you know, where memory meets imagination. And it was really fun to sort of springboard off of something that was true and springboard it into this fictitious world, or to just do something that's purely fictitious or something that is purely true, and you don't have to, I don't have to do anything else with it. And so I don't really tell people which is which. I just want people to enjoy the story.
6: And that's a good place to be for sure. Enjoying the stories. And, you know, speaking of stories, how often did you see or hear stories like this as a child?
7: Never, of course. When I grew up in Temagami, in Northern Ontario, but I think this is true for all across Canada, really, at the time, was, I was really wanting to find books that were about Indigenous people, and I wanted books that had a lot of pride and a feeling of, you know, our epic size, not these diminished stories about who we are by someone else that who's written them, but I really wanted something much more positive and full of our humor, and I wanted it to be sad, I wanted it to be everything like we always want in a story. And I just could not find those books. There were a couple books that I found, but they were so sad. And so when you you find something that is even, you know, makes you feel even smaller. And it makes sense, though, because, you know, Indigenous people were writing books at that time. We just weren't getting published. And I believe that the publishers seemed to gravitate towards stories that were about issues, were about problems, were about, you know, that fits sort of more within the stereotypical paradigm of who we are.
8: Mm-hmm.
7: So that just gets reflected back to us. And when we're young, we're very impressionable. So we just kind of, we don't know how to have the critical eye and the critical ear to things yet, you know, to develop that. So it just kind of goes right in. And so I wanted to write a story where the kind

0: story and had all those aspects of humor, of sadness, of magic. Mm-hmm. And, you know, I really wanted people to have a different relationship to land in terms of reading the novel, but also on stage. So on stage, there is parts where the land does come alive, and the land speaks to her in the way that land can speak. Those moments are not fictitious. Those ones, you can tell from my voice.
1: Yeah, absolutely. Why is it, you know, why does seeing yourself and, you know, your worldview and your languages and cultures reflected in books and movies and TV, for that matter, matter?
0: Well, stories matter. Being able to see yourself inside those stories reflected back to you matter, because they really inform. They're like a compass in a lot of ways. Like, they're a navigation map in some ways. Like, they really help you to understand who you are, what is the possibility, where do you belong, who you are, what can be achieved, where do you fit, where don't you fit in. It just gives you some backbone. It gives you pride. It gives you inspiration. It gives you footing. It gives you a connection that we all desperately desire in our lives.
1: Mm. Now, you did something, you took it a little bit further. You took it from the page to the stage. Mm-hmm. What made you want to turn the story into a stage production?
0: It was there from the get-go. I mean, I'm from the world of performing arts, so for me it wasn't a big leap to go into to think about the novel going to stage. Even when I was writing the novel, I wanted the words not only to be in print, I wanted them to be alive, embodied, and have the spark, and to be shared with audiences on stage as well. And the way that it started was actually in a storm. I took my laptop up to where I'm from, Lake Temagami, and I started writing, and this storm was happening outside, and it was so I thought, you know, it'd be really great to write a storm about a storm. I'm gonna go out there, and I'm alone on the island by myself at this point, and so I go outside and walk out to the end of the dock, and it's that beautiful roll, you know, very low rumble that you hear, you know, when a storm is coming. And then there are flashes of lightning everywhere. And I was standing on the edge of the dock. Of course, the lake was, you know, being whipped up, you know, by the wind. And I could not see my hand right in front of me because it went completely dark. Mm-hmm. It was kind of scary. But you could see the flashes of lightning. So the trees, you could see them in a flash. You could see a bit of the water flash. You could see the, you know, the rocks. So it was this flash, flash, flash, flash, flash, flash, flash, you know. And it was very, very invigorating and very scary simultaneously.
1: Sounds scary.
0: Yeah, it was. It was. And then I went in and wrote that.
1: Wow. So you got some power from the,
0: yeah,
1: from the storm, elements, you might say.
0: Yeah.
1: And then this is more than just, you know, like a stage production. It's you know, you got different things happening. How would you describe the multidisciplinary approach to the story?
0: Yes. Well, what we're doing is so unique, and to the point of where I am combining the story with, of course, actors, and but I've also decided, I was thinking, how do I put the horse into the piece? I can't use a real live horse, of course. So I thought about large-scale puppetry. So large-scale puppetry, and then we have music, live music with 45 members of the Toronto Symphony Orchestra.
1: Wow.
0: So it's a fairly big production of about 65 people on stage all in. And to put all of these elements together definitely is laborious and very interesting, but very, very, very, very difficult and very exciting at the same time when you see everything come together. So, and one of the things when I went

0: to the Toronto Symphony Orchestra, and they were showing me, here's the podium where the conductor stands, and we all know where he stands, sort of downstage, right in the middle on this podium, and he's right in the center. And I kind of said, I don't know how to tell you this, but the conductor's in the way. So, you know, what can we do with the conductor? And then we thought about, you know, maybe it could be a conductorless orchestra where he's on a screen. And but then you'd have the light of the screen in front of all the musicians, and we don't want that. I thought about, well, what would be the indigenous use of space? How can that be different, you know, than the usual? So I thought, why don't we put the conductor around the back so he's actually upstage and he faces the audience, and then we have that sort of scope that we need on the stage, because it's a horse we're bringing on stage, and he is the size, this large scale puppet is actually bigger than a real life size horse. So and then we had to put the musicians a little off to the side, a little bit further, so we have a little more room, and we had to put all the brass up in the choir loft because they take up a lot of space. So all the brass, like the tuba and, you know, the trumpets and everything, French horns, everything's up there. And so that on the floor there is as little as possible so that we have more room on the stage. But now the audience will actually see the conductor's face while he's conducting as well. And I have never seen that in my life. So it was really great to move into the space and rearrange it a bit. And the TSO, I have to say, were very supportive of that.
1: You didn't get no side eyes?
0: No. I saw someone starting to say no, but then what happened where there were other people in the room going, oh, that's so cool, that's great, yeah, let's do that. And so how can you say no after you hear everybody so enthusiastic about it? So, and the conductor, Trevor Wilson, is very, he's game. He's up for it.
1: Yeah. That sounds like a huge and very complicated, you know, production. You have music, you have puppetry, you have acting. Why was that multidisciplinary approach important to you?
0: When I look at our art forms as Indigenous people, when I first started Red Sky Performance back in 2000, I was looking at other companies, and I saw that other companies, Canadian companies, often tended to sort of silo, like here's theater, here's dance, here's music, and they're all kind of siloed out. But then when I looked at our ceremonies and our way of life, we don't silo things. Like in ceremonies, there will be, you know, beautiful oration, you know, there will be instrumentation, whether that's hand drums and rattles and other things, and beautiful singing. There'll be sacred clowns that might appear, you know, and then in that there's spirituality, there's politics, there's everything that is part of that. And I really loved that everything was intact. And I thought, why would I silo all those things out when all these other companies are doing that, and some of them are sort of running out of oxygen a little bit. And I really think all of these different forms give each other oxygen and feed each other in that sort of artistic ecology.
1: Mm. So in many ways, you're reclaiming this Indigenous storytelling where you have all of these elements.
0: Completely. And what I'm trying to do is I want to make a difference in the future of Indigenous storytelling on the orchestral stages across Canada.
1: Wow, that's a big goal.
0: Mm-hmm.
1: Was that an intentional goal
0: yes.
1: for you?
0: Yes.
1: Why? Why is that important to bring those elements
0: because,
1: back to the stage?
0: Because I've been working with orchestras, and what makes it to the stages is not. What does finally make it to the stage in terms of any Indigenous programming often is not, it's not as robust, as exciting as I would love to see it. And it's very hard to get into that orchestral world. And I just think there's a lot of potential I see the potential there. I see the gap. I see the vacuum. And so why not try to make a difference there?
1: Mm. Another important part of Indigenous storytelling is its connection to land, its relationship with to the land. How does this show up in your stage production?
0: It shows up in a number of ways, but one of the ways is when she, Misko, is she falls sort of in, she falls into a field of grass, and there's sweet grass and all kinds of grasses there. So rather, when she falls back, the grass, so she falls back so the audience sees her. She's standing. It looks like she falls back, but actually the grass comes up to her. So she's standing in front of the audience, but there's grass all around her. And then she falls asleep in the grass. And then the grass, of course, you know, they sort of, the wind catches it, and they sort of, you hear kind of this sound of grass, you know, and so that becomes then a bit of music, and it becomes voices that she hears, but it's actually the land speaking to her there in that moment. But the POV is as if you're looking at her from a bird's eye view from the top down, mm-hmm. but really she's just facing the audience. Mm-hmm. So that's really cool. And another way is there's this one little beautiful little scene called Echoes of Joy, where they discover their echo. And so they're saying things to the echo. They're laughing, and then the land picks it up and laughs back. And then they're saying things, and they hear the echo. And then at the very end, they say, "Let's go." And then you hear the land saying, "Go, go, go." You know, so it was really fun to think about, how do you stage land speaking?
1: What were you trying to say by doing that, by having the grass come up to meet Misko, or having that, you know, the sound of that, the land that, speaking?
0: That, you know, it's not only humans that speak. We just don't know how to speak and listen and interpret. You know, animals speak. The wind speaks. The river speaks. The grasses speak. Trees speak. We're very often, it's very human centric when we think of those that can speak. Can we go to a place of thinking of things more spirit centric, that all things can speak, not just humans?
1: Mm. Mm-hmm. And finally, Sandra, how do you hope others will experience Misko's story?
0: I hope they experience a lot of joy and hope. And I hope they have fun. I hope they learn more without it feeling educational. I hope they learn about the Indigenous worldview, the Anishinaabe worldview more specifically. I hope they sense that, wow, there's all these stories from Indigenous people. So I hope they take a lot of joy, they take a lot of inspiration, they look at land differently. I hope they see things differently.
1: And speak to things differently.
0: And speak and relate and listen differently. Yes.
1: Sandra, thank you so much for your time today.
0: Always a pleasure. Thank you. Miigwech.
1: Sandra LaRonde is Temegama Anishinaabe from Northern Ontario. She is the creator of She Holds Up the Stars, which debuted in April at the Roy Thompson Hall in Toronto. This is Unreserved on CBC Radio 1, Sirius XM, U.S. Public Radio, and Native Voice 1. I'm Rosanna Deerchild. Today, Indigenous creators who fuse classical music with Indigenous story, carving out new spaces in the orchestral world. Still ahead.
2: I attended lots of tribal gatherings and meetings with my dad from different tribes in the state of Oklahoma. So I was around different tribal music, which greatly informed my music, because I do compose pieces in handshakes with other tribes and in homage to them.
3: The creator and the grandmother of all life know how to give good gifts. They are the ones our ancestors trusted on the journey towards home, carrying the sacred flame.
1: More from Chickasaw composer Jared Impachachahatate in a few minutes. taking us there. Music from Brent Michael Davids. With a show about orchestras on our horizon, we wanted to check in with Brent about his latest works. You might remember Brent from a few seasons back when he brought the history of New York City to us through his compositions as a Lenape composer. This year, Brent is celebrating 50 years of composing written scores, and one he's especially proud of is Stomp Dance for Lewis, a piano concerto by Brent and his longtime mentor, Lewis W. Ballard.

Brent says that he and Lewis were close friends for 30 years, from way back when they were the only two classically trained Indigenous composers that they knew about. Lewis didn't get a chance to finish this song before his death in 2007, and so the Ballard family asked Brent to step in. And that is how the unfinished work of Lewis W. Ballard, once called Indiana Concerto, became Stomp Dance for Lewis.

That is Stomp Dance for Lewis by Cherokee and Quapaw composer Lewis W. Ballard and Lenape composer Brent Michael Davids. You're listening to Unreserved on CBC Radio 1, Sirius XM, U.S. Public Radio, and Native Voice 1. I'm Rosanna Deerchild. Today, two tickets to the ballet, please.

0: Winter Moon's Ballet is a composition from the ballet Jared Impachachaha Tate wrote for his mom. His mother and father were both instrumental, excuse the pun, in molding the composer he is today. While operas, ballets, and orchestras are steeped in European traditions, indigenous musicians like Jared are adding their own traditions. Jared is an Emmy Award-winning classical composer, pianist, and a citizen of the Chickasaw Nation. He roots his creations in his Chickasaw identity. Jared's works have been commissioned and performed by the New York Philharmonic, the American Composers Orchestra, and the National Symphony Orchestra, to name just a few. I reached him in his home studio in Oklahoma City.
1: Chukma, hachin chukma tahatak, chikasha nompa okano soholstjafo, Jared taloa ikbi impacha chaha tate, chikasha saya, chikasha inki saya, impacha chaha chuka michashawa iksa ishtown shaloli li, taloa ikbi li, hashlaka sayopa, chukmashki yakoke. Hi everyone, my name is Jared Impachachaha Tate. I'm a citizen of the Chickasaw Nation here in Oklahoma, and I am a professional classical composer.
0: Wow, thank you for that. I love language in an intro. So tell me how you got started with classical music.
1: My father, Charles, is Chickasaw from Oklahoma, and Dad professionally is a tribal judge and attorney, and he's author to our current Chickasaw Constitution. And my dad is also a wonderfully trained classical pianist and baritone. And so I started piano with my father at age of 8, and within about 3 months, I had announced to my family that I was to be a concert pianist. I was totally in.
0: As one does.
1: Yeah, of course. He's an incredible musician, and I was very, very inspired by him playing classical repertoire and singing in the house. And so my mother, Patricia, was Manx, and so I am Manx and Chickasaw. And my mother was a professional choreographer and dancer. And so between my two parents, I grew up with a very, very robust knowledge of North American Indian culture and also American theater and dance.
0: Wow, that's amazing. Some mighty shoulders that you're standing on there.
1: Yes, that's an understatement. I'm of course, you know, as I grow older, my gratitude for what they exposed me to and the tools they gave me just grows more and more every day. But I mean, it's just really amazing what I grew up in. And, you know, also I grew up in the state of Oklahoma, and Oklahoma has quite a robust Native history. We have 39 federally recognized tribes here in the state. And so Native culture here is very diverse and very robust and active. And so I grew up with a lot going on in my life, and I'm very grateful for all that exposure. So, you know, I know lots of folks around Indian country, and mm-hmm. You know, the arts have just been celebrated in Oklahoma for 150 years now. I mean, the genre is like so thick and rich. Mm-hmm. I mean, you know, and the thing is, when it comes to the classical fine arts, I mean, well, first of all the visual art is just breathtaking, but also, you know, we had our famous five Indian ballerinas from the state of Oklahoma. We have our famous symphonic composer Lewis Ballard, who was Quapaw Cherokee from Oklahoma, and we have opera singers from Oklahoma. You know, Barbara McAllister is our famous Cherokee opera singer who is still alive and teaching for the Cherokee Nation. She teaches vocal lessons for her tribe. So, I mean, there's a lot going on. And so to me, this was actually quite normal that I was saturated in the arts as an American Indian in the state of Oklahoma.
0: Mm, what a beautiful childhood you must have had. I'm trying to picture a little Jared. was he wearing tails? Did he have a little bow tie? Like, what was little Jared like? And what was it about this genre of music that drew you so strongly?
1: I was just a skinny little kid from the 70s. That's looking very 70s, as lots of 70s kids did. All of this was very normal. So a lot of times I talk to people about, you know, what influenced you and what contributed. And my answer is really all of the above. And, you know, a lot of American Indians, North American Indians, have this experience. I mean, we grew up in the world, you know, and in a very modern world, very connected to our tribes, but also very connected to what was going on everywhere. And that we just live in that particular time in Indian history. And so mm-hmm. with my dad, I attended lots of tribal gatherings and meetings with my dad from different tribes in the state of Oklahoma. So I was around different tribal music which greatly informed my music, because I do compose pieces in handshakes with other tribes and in homage to them. And so in other tribal languages, that's very influenced by other tribal music. And I love that because I love celebrating my tribal cousins from around the country. And so I feel very comfortable with that. I feel very comfortable. And you know, that again, that's kind of signature to Oklahoma. It's like we're always shaking hands and giving each other a hard time about being from different tribes. There's lots of, you know, jokes that fly around Indian country like that. And so I just grew up with that type of humor and comfortableness around each other, and also a very respectful and awareness of knowledge of each other's tribal histories that are all so different. So, you know, it's like, it's really cool because Indian country lives very much in a monolithic and diverse world at the exact same time. We have lots of bonds for being American Indians, and we also are very aware of how diverse we are. And so, you know, it's really cool. And it's, again, robust is the word that I like to use for that. But also in the American fine arts, it's a very similar circumstance. Oh my gosh, American fine art is incredibly diverse. So much contribution from all kinds of people and all kinds of backgrounds and experiences. And you know, in my mother's choreographic world, that was also very robust. So, I mean, I grew up with heroes like Martha Graham and Isadora Duncan, Ruth St. Denis and Ted Shawn. And I mean, like, you know, you get into like Jose Limón and you get like Bob Fosse, Jerome Robbins, Alvin Ailey. These types of choreographic companies and presences were really, really influential and very vibrant in American history. And so that had a lot of influence, but also in the ballet world and in the opera world. So my dad sang opera and my mother did ballet. All those incredible symphonic scores that go with ballet and opera are just breathtaking. And so I was saturated with great symphonic orchestrations. So lots going on in Jared's head.
0: Yeah. Yes, lots going on in Jared's head. But as an 8-year-old, Jared, like, I'm trying to picture you standing there in front of your parents saying, I am going to do this. This is what I'm going to be a concert pianist. Well, what was that moment for you? I mean, at 8 years old, what was the moment where you're like, that's what I'm going to do?
1: Well, you know, it was when I started lessons. So, you know, I was listening to Dad, but I really didn't take to it until I was about 8 and a half. And so that's when Dad and I started actually learning some things on the piano. And I said, I'd really like to take lessons. He's like, great. So my parents set me up with lessons. And it was my teacher, Phyllis Eaton, who is still alive. And Phyllis is 96, and we're still in touch, and I just love her dearly. She just really made me love the piano. She was a very loving teacher, and the piano is so expressive and symphonic in nature. I mean, there's so much you can do on the piano, and it just really attracted to me. As you can probably tell, I'm a very expressive person. And so yes. The piano just really matched my personality. And so I just took to that.
0: You go from, you know, being a pianist, concert pianist, that was your dream, to then composing music.
1: Yeah, well, that's also another really cool story. Okay, so I graduated with my piano degree from Northwestern University. And my senior year, my mom was putting together yet another new ballet. She did classic repertoire, and then, of course, she composed her own works, choreographed her own works. And so she taught at the University of Wyoming for 30 years, and she wanted to do a ballet that was culturally relevant to the area. So she consulted with her native colleagues in the area to construct a ballet based on stories from the Northern Plains and Rockies. And so she created this suite of American Indian stories, and I remember her putting it together. She was telling me, like, you know, who she was talking to and what stories attracted her, and she's just creating all the architecture for it and everything. And she got done putting it together, and she turned to me. She's like, well, you are my Chickasaw pianist. You can compose the score. So that's how I began composing. I will tell you, at first I said no, because she about knocked me over with this proposal. You can imagine, you're talking about the shoulders, like standing on shoulders, but I mean, I was feeling all kinds of pressure. I mean, the art world of Indian country was enormous and daunting, and also in classical music. It's a lot going on. And so I didn't know if I was up to the task, but it really got into my bones very, very quickly. You know, I'll tell you, my mother, in a very beautiful and innocent way, was asking me to be all of who I am at the exact same time. And I felt that. And so I started kind of composing in secret. And then I came to her with some music and I said, you know, I've been thinking about it. I've been writing some. And so I played her some music and she liked it. And so we just started doing the ballet. And so when I started my degree at the Cleveland Institute of Music, I would practice piano. And then late in the evenings, I would spend about 2 or 3 hours composing the ballet and getting that together. And so then I went back. I took the second semester off of my graduate year. We premiered and toured the ballet in Wyoming and South Dakota. And so then after that, I came back to the Cleveland Institute and I talked to the composition teacher and asked if I could add composition to my degree program. And I had gotten a lot of very positive feedback from both Indian country and the classical community. I thought about what is going to be my mission as a composer. And so that's when I had announced to my family that I was to be a Chickasaw classical composer.

0: That is from the opera Shell Shaker, composed by Jared Impachacha Tate. The opera is based upon the Chickasaw legend of how they received turtle shells for stomp dancing and ceremonies. It is the first opera to be sung entirely in the Chickasaw language and is an example of how Jared infuses classical music with his Chickasaw culture and identity.
1: You know, I liken myself to symphonic composers of the past from very different countries and ethnicities already. So for hundreds of years, there's been composers from different experiences contributing to symphonic music. And I mean, so really good examples are like Tchaikovsky or Debussy or Puccini and or Bartok. All of them come from very, very different nationalities and were very purposeful in putting their national stamp, their ethnic stamp in the fine arts. The thing that's really beautiful about the fine arts is that it literally asks everybody to do just that. And that's why Indian country, you know, we grab the fine arts like nobody's business and we bring in all of our diverse tribal and personal experiences into fine art expression. And I mean, look, in a really contemporary fashion, Joy Harjo and Sirlin Harjo are really, really good examples of that. I mean, Joy is a third-time poet laureate of the United States, and she uses European tools of the English language in books and writing, and she has a beautiful stamp of her Muskogean experience in literature. That's not Aboriginal to our cultures, but boy, did she take that in spades and master that. She was like Jim Thorpe. She won it. You know, it's like Jim Thorpe won the Athlete of the Century. Joy Harjo became poet laureate, you know, for three consecutive terms. That's amazing. And then you've got Sterlin, who's making all this film through a medium that's not Aboriginal to anywhere. It's a modern human invention, and he just tears that up and expresses his Muskogean identity. And I mean, like, everybody there speaking English, wearing jeans, driving cars, all kinds of contemporary scenarios, and yet it's 100% Muskogean. And so, you know, so I'm inspired by that, but also these composers like Tchaikovsky, you couldn't be more Russian in classical music than Tchaikovsky. You couldn't be more French than Debussy. You couldn't be more Japanese than Taro Takamitsu in symphonic music, or Chinri Ung, he's a Cambodian composer. I mean, his chamber music is unbelievably Cambodian. So this has been going on for quite some time. I just get to join the party. I get a seat at the drum and I get to just go. And I'm not the only one. There's several American Indian classical musicians and composers who are putting in their very individual stamp. And we're all very, very different in our expressions.
0: Mm-hmm. Thank you for using that as an example. I love me some Tchaikovsky. And as you said, you know, you are part of a long history. In fact, citizens of the Chickasaw Nation have been playing classical music for like over 100 years. Tell me a little bit about that.
1: When we moved over from Mississippi, you know, we were very intentful. We allotted our lands and sold them back in Mississippi. And then we came here and were given land allotments again here. And then the tribe immediately started building buildings. And so we built our own schools right away. So we had our own quote unquote boarding schools before there were government boarding schools. And in those schools, they were multilingual. We taught different languages. All of the science and classical arts were taught as well to our own citizens. And so we were very multilingual and multicultural when we were here in Oklahoma. The larger tribes, you know, Chickasaws, Choctaws, Cherokees, Creeks, and Seminoles, when we came over, we reestablished what we had back in the old Southeast. And that was a complete mix of stomp dancing and tuxedos. We did both. It was like, we were very modern at that time as well. And because, you know, we'd had contact for 600 years. The fine arts in general were a part of our vernacular.
0: Yeah. Yeah, I sort of married them in. I remember seeing pictures of the tuxedo jackets and the hats. And I wanted to talk to you about one of your compositions in particular. Tell me about your opera called Shell Shaker.
1: Sure. Luxi Shali, which means shell shaker, is an opera that's sung entirely in the Chickasaw language. It is our Chickasaw origin story of how we received our turtle rattles. Of course, that's these guys right here. And so for Southeastern American Indians and a lot of woodland Indians in general, the Eastern woodlands, shakers and rattles, those are our percussion instruments. And so stomp dancing is very common all the way up and down the Eastern woodlands. And the story that I know is a beautiful hero story. Back in the day, it's about a young Chickasaw girl who is growing up and really trying to find her identity within the tribe. And it actually happens to take place right during our ancient migration story of when we crossed the Mississippi and settled into the Southeast thousands of years ago. And so this is a time in which the Choctaws and Chickasaws are splitting territories, and there's all kinds of upheaval. And here's a young girl who has a vision about how, what their culture is going to be. And so, but in all the chaos, people aren't listening to her. She's just a kid. And, you know, she's got, you know, she's being a kid with an identity crisis, you know? And so as, so she, her grandmother talks to her and says, you must go to the river and talk to the river and find what you're supposed to do. And she goes to the river, and the river says, you are to leave everybody now and go to the forest and you will find your answers. And so she's like this young girl who's sent out by herself into a mysterious new place. That's a really common theme around the world, is that people go to an unknown land, or, you know, or a forest of some kind, and they meet their challenges, and they find themselves, and they come back transformed. And that's exactly what she does. She runs into an old turtle who introduces her to all the woodland animals, and they teach her about the culture. And then when she is, it's time for her to leave, she is gifted the turtle shells to bring back, along with all the tribal knowledge of the forest. And so she is a hero of the tribe. And so it's just a beautiful story about a young Chickasaw girl who finds herself and comes back and transforms her tribal people.
0: Amazing. Love it.
1: And that, I love it. And I like it because it's happy. It's like, it's triumphant at the ending. And that, those are the stories that I like. That's true legend, and that's true hero making. And, you know, I'll tell you, this is something that is really important. Growing up in the ballet and opera world, I was influenced by the fact that those stories are legends that are universal in nature. My mother introduced me to Joseph Campbell, who grew up Catholic and became a philosopher and was in search of all of those. He wrote a book called The Hero with a Thousand Faces, in which he compares ancient cultural stories of the hero, and lo and behold, there's all these similarities of the trials and tribulations that all heroes go through to find themselves and become the centered person that they are. We have those stories in Indian country like crazy. And to be able to contribute to the repertoire with native stories that have the same universal resonance with people all over the world, to me, is a real privilege and opportunity to be able to do.
0: Absolutely.
1: And in our own language, and in our own language. That's something I really enjoy doing as well. It's like bringing the language to the concert stage.
0: Yes, well, that's also very important. What kind of feedback did you receive from, you know, people in your tribe about when they saw the opera?
1: It was really positive, and it was triumphant. It was triumphant.
0: Was there a particular reaction to the piece that stands out for you?
1: Well, I will say that our speakers could understand the language on the stage, and so my intention is to empower our old ones and our speakers, and that happened. And then also to inspire the younger people about the power of our legends, and I saw that happen as well.
0: Speaking of, you know, inspiration and motivation, what motivates you to compose this kind of music? What is it you want to give to your people with it?
1: Well, I'm deeply proud of being a Chickasaw man, and I'm as an artist, I'm romantic about it. And so I really enjoy expressing my deep feelings and my deep pride of being a Chickasaw person through a dramatic medium like that to the world. I want the world to know that we are here and that we have a beautiful story and a beautiful people who are here right now. And I want people to celebrate that with us, you know, and also then to maybe help that look at themselves and, you know, people around the world, we all come from ancient cultures. We all have something to be very, very proud of where we come from, because we're all created on this earth. And I like expressing that and I guess hopefully inspiring people as a Chickasaw person who feels the same way. Mm-hmm. So that's what I want, is I want to spread empowerment and positivity and opportunity for people to feel good about themselves. You know, the Creator endowed us all with our own set of superpowers. We are all born beautiful, brilliant, and well. And I like to express that and to share that positivity with people.
0: Do you see yourself as indigenizing classical music, or is there another way you'd phrase what it is you're doing?
1: Oh, contributing. I like that I have a seat at the drum. I want to participate. I want to be in the game. So I want to participate. I want to contribute and lead the way and just, you know, blow open the gates.
0: Yeah. That's good goal to have.
1: Yes.
0: Earlier you had mentioned that your son, you know, he plays the horn. He's also a ballet dancer. You know, are you thinking of you might compose music for him to dance to one day?
1: Absolutely. So, and in fact, you know, my son has asked me, you know, he's like, well, will you write music for me? And I'm like, oh, brother, yes, I will. In fact, there is a specific ballet about Mali Ishto. Mali is our wind, and the wind spirit is a really important aspect of our culture. And so there's a whole story that goes about how the wind spirit saved our people back in the day. It's another hero story about a young Chickasaw man. And so I mean, I don't want to jinx it by putting it out there, but why not? You know, I see Hiloha dancing that role in the future. That's something that my son Hiloha and I have talked about. Mm. Absolutely. At length.
0: So you're like keeping it in the family.
1: I mean, to conduct an orchestra with my son dancing is quite a dream come true. And so, I mean, look, you know, I don't want to pressure him. I mean, we'll see how that works out. But we've already talked about that. And, I think it can happen.
0: Yeah. And what other things are you working on right now? Or, you know, what's next for you?
1: Well, fortunately, Shell Shaker, the opera, is going to be performed here in just a couple weeks in Wilmington, Delaware, at the Opera America Conference. And boy, am I fortunate about this. Every year at the Opera America Conference, they feature newer operas or part of the repertoire. And so we are the contemporary opera that's going to be featured. So the cast is coming back. Most of the premier cast is coming back to join for that performance. And so we'll get to sing Chickasaw to the Opera America Conference folks. And then next year, my violin concerto is being premiered. That's called Hatak Hiloha. And that's dedicated to our legend of the Thunder Beings, the Chickasaw Thunder Beings. And so our story is that our spirits go to the clouds and reside in the clouds, and that those are where the thunder beings reside. And so that's the violin concerto about that. So I'm in the first movement right now, and it's all about a thunderstorm. And so I'm just writing that right now. It's very dynamic. And I've got a new wind ensemble piece that's coming up as well. And oh my gosh, a new piece for a chamber work in Tulsa. And so, yeah, there's different pieces that are coming up in different performances. So
0: amazing. Well, thank you so much for taking some time to share your beautiful music with me.
1: Well, I really, really appreciate it. So the way we say goodbye, we say we'll see you soon, is Chapisalacho.
0: Jared Impachachahatate is a composer and a citizen of the Chickasaw Nation. I reached him at his home in Oklahoma City. That's all our time on Radio Indigenous. This episode was produced by Kim Kasher, Rhiannon Johnson, Amanda Gear, Elena Hutchins-Lyle, and Zoe Tennant. You can now listen to us streaming live on the CBC News app. Just go to the local tab and press play. You can also find and follow us wherever you get your podcasts. I'm your favorite cousin, Rosanna Deerchild, coming at you from Winnipeg in Treaty 1 territory. Gina Naskamitnawa. Agusei.

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1: 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Paramedic service this week is UTS in Kudri Nanoha. Theme improving outcomes together. Paramedics to emergency responders. Janita hiring la san atwatalana. Kunuk nane e yaho on putho jahirin la se nukatahulla tra nito it and the need as a professional. A se hunt at no rechterde janin teliha. Ozel chilant o atalanao takatorelia bella ta. Paramedics to emergency responders. We la don't pony attend any tether, and to attend not the professionalism a la cannot do it a, but under us in a tunnel to Nitha, no other person, but under a paramedic, Ritra Tau, the Aulisi.
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1: 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We la don't pony attend any tether, and what are not the professionalism a la cannot do it a, but under us in a tunnel to Nitha, no other person, but under a paramedic, Ritra Tau, the Aulisi.

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2: Ishlahtna net on iltu, a janor ilt isi, a tash, tasid dane, to a tiasanat tu, bera hazel chuhu, anisembe yas dane, which are near, busy diusi, or youth and on ilt ause, bank to patash days, than a sarinit dilsi, last week as he sanat a day. Behar hotel, made in nation, Saskatchewan, isanunt a, beat asitan, a yihau alliance, Canada gay yauha. July, it's get hot other hold housing. 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Begagos Nyons ide, Janos e, back to Batash.ca.
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1: Mother you wait to go. 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He done him when no son of my A&W Matza burger. He said, they got it. I got see a got a teen burger. He go, he got Tom. He got give me no meat. So no got a Uta A&W Mr. Hisaga Higani. I got see he got give pizza. No got a tipa go to buy. And he give see by a pass his tea negative. He go, he got a he got give me no key see by meat. So no man a bacon and egg. He said, they got it. Gutom A&W mista hisaga higani pizza gutta pasiti negatiu isko aina niu te baigan agatsi gutta kagi was ka gutsen gutan tutta man gutta uchan ma kwasi na mani isko mita te baigan
2: Three Zai, Sasti Jazzer, Utha, Otsin, Nonena Tha, Utha, Northern Intertribal Health Authority, Dainil, Isa, Idra Tha, Paramedic Service This Week, Isu Tiasi, Kudri, Nanoha, Theme, Improving Outcomes Together, the Dainil, Tiasa, Tantia Siganate, Paramedics to Emergency Responders, Janitha, Hiring La, Sen, Tatuatla, Dalana, Kunuk Nane, Eyaho, Aung, Utho, Jahirin, Lase Nukada Hulla, Tara 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Bella, Tatisi, San, Paramedic. It in the need as it a hiring loss is not day and an arad saru to do it nas. Neither must see the need and see relium paramedics to emergency responders. We la don't want it in the need as it can to adarad na the professionalism a la cannot do it a but an ure as in it unil to. Neither no hore person but an ru a paramedic ritrat hao e aulisi.
3: A winan a midwife, is in Stottaman, is squeawa, kappa mihat, wheat squeawa homaga, UPP mit. 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

I'd like to thank Voices of the North for having me. My late Uncle Josh was here one time and made me want to check it out. And I'd like to thank Goodfish Chief and Council, Goodfish Health Center, my mom, Rainy Craig Hool, and my auntie Joyce Hool, getting me home, and my shotgun rider, and my baby, I love you.

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2: The Lac'Arange Indian Band Cree Language Festival is set to go Thursday, June the 4th from 10 a.m. to 3 p.m., featuring students from Division 1, 2, 3, and 4. 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

guess it was back in 63 when eating my cooking got the better of me, so I asked this little girl I was going with to be my wife. Well, she said she would, so I said I do. But I'd have said I wouldn't if I'd have just knew how saying I do was gonna screw up all of my life. Well, the first few years weren't all that bad. I'll never forget the good times we had, cause I'm reminded every month when I send her the child support. Well, it wasn't too long till the lust all died, and I'll admit I wasn't too surprised the day I come home and found my suitcase sitting out on the porch. Well, I tried to get in, she changed the lock. Then I found this note taped on the mailbox that said, "Goodbye, Turkey, my attorney will be in touch." So I decided right then and there I was gonna do what's right, give her fair share. But brother,

And yet, why they give her the color television set, then they give her the house, the kids, and both of the cars. See? Well, then they start talking about child support, alimony, and the cost of the court. Didn't take me long to figure out how far in the toilet I was. I'm telling you, they have made

0: 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You get it, Judge? I'm gonna be just.
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1: From the National Newsroom of the Canadian Press, I'm Lisa Laporte. Foreign Affairs Minister Anita Anand says global affairs consular officials are on the ground in Turkey, where 12 Canadians deported from Israel have arrived. She says officials are ensuring all 12 receive urgent medical care as required so they can return home to Canada as soon as possible. She also says Canada unequivocally condemns the grave mistreatment of Canadians in Israel, noting those responsible must be held accountable. The Canadians were detained off the coast of Cyprus last weekend as part of a flotilla carrying humanitarian aid headed to the Gaza Strip. Alberta Premier Danielle Smith is set to answer questions today about a referendum in the province to decide on separation. This after she told a televised address on Thursday that Albertans would vote in an October 19th referendum on separation, but won't directly vote on whether the province should leave Canada. There's an update in the case of the former Prince Andrew in his home country.
2: British police have appealed for witnesses in their investigation into alleged offences by Andrew Mountbatten Windsor, including sexual misconduct. Thames Valley police also said they had been in contact with lawyers for a woman who alleges she was taken to a location in Windsor for sexual purposes in 2010. A police statement said if she wishes to report this to police, it will be taken seriously and handled with care, sensitivity and respect for her privacy. Police are calling for anyone with information about alleged sexual offences, corruption, fraud or the sharing of confidential information to come forward. The 66-year-old former prince was arrested in February and questioned under criminal caution on suspicion of misconduct in public office related to his role as a British trade envoy. Andrew has repeatedly denied wrongdoing in connection with all allegations against him. I'm Lawrence Brooks.
1: A painting of Prince Rupert with a mysterious backstory has sold for a high amount at auction.
3: The 361-year-old portrait was once owned by collapsed department store Hudson's Bay Company, which has aired Heffel Fine Art Auction House to sell its 4,400 pieces of art and artifacts. The Prince Rupert painting's purchase price of $217,250 includes the hammer price of $180,000 plus the buyer's premium, and it was sold at live auction in Toronto's ritzy Yorkville neighborhood, where several other pieces, including art from the group of seven, were also on offer. John Kennedy, The Canadian Press.
1: And head spas are popping up across Canada and the U.S. as North Americans embrace Japanese-style scalp massages. They offer deep cranial and facial relaxation. Head spas originated in Japan. They're rooted in centuries-old practices that combine massage with herbal tinctures. This is The Canadian Press. In sports, the Montreal Canadiens surrendered the first goal in 33 seconds, but then they roared back with four of their own to close out the opening 20 minutes in a surprise 6-2 win over the Carolina Hurricanes in Game 1 of the NHL's Eastern Conference Final. Habs head coach Martin St. Louis described the process of quickly flipping the page after Monday's Game 7 win over the Buffalo Sabres to advance.
4: You got to be careful in giving so much information to players in a short amount of time. You got to pick a couple things and try to address that, and that's what we did.
1: Game 2 goes Saturday. In the NBA's Eastern Conference Finals Series, the New York Knicks beat the Cleveland Cavaliers 109-93 to take a 2-0 series lead. And in Major League Baseball action Thursday, the Toronto Blue Jays beat the New York Yankees 2-0. From the Canadian Press, I'm Lisa Laporte.
5: 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I mean, at the Gakito Chigano, then a Negamunano, give me two in the hotel Chigiwitno, the only me Nigot that Nani famous talk, but men also checked about me Chonano, Saga Tahoma, Isle a la Crosse, we much Gitano, Okinawa Peace, and Sto, Isho Ainan Yoga Michi, July the 3rd to the 8th, 2026. And Timina Gabatacham Winka Miskin, ILX250.ca.
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1: Construction ala tare sino ya tiri nedu tasietolo na yuzid elanto ti hoseski la nauhiha la kerede sine toni zerde misa kwen besa it

0: situations. Fire bans appear to have been rescinded through pretty much most of the province. And the fire situation, let me see here, as of this morning, oh my goodness, we're down to one fire now. That's very good. And it's a contained fire. So we're doing very well. Last year at this time, we had already had 48 fires and a whole buttload of fire bans. Let me see here. The five-year average, 141 to date. So we're doing well. Yes, I know the water was definitely a huge pain for a lot of people, and I understand that. However, the skies are not full of smoke, and homes are not a threat from fires. So it's, again, as I said, it's a double-edged sword. It's kind of a good thing, bad thing, but we take it as it comes. I mean, that's living in Saskatchewan. I always look at it, and when I get especially tired in the wintertime of the cold and stuff, I think about all the animals that I see, like in places like Australia, that could kill you. And I go, yeah, I'm okay with living in a place where it hurts to breathe in the middle of December.
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0: Let's hit you up with some good news. As always, it's your daily dose of positivity brought to you by our friends at Carlton Trail College, partnering with area First Nations in East Central Saskatchewan to bring relevant programs to local Indigenous communities. More information on their website, carltontrailcollege.com. Well, this story seems straight out of a romantic comedy you'd see in, like, the Hallmark Channel. However, this tale of two couples with the same first names that are getting married in the same state on the same day is as real as it gets. A Pittsburgh couple, Aaron Bach and Mick Darney, have created a wedding website for their big day on May the 6th. They also added a registry for their guests and made it public. They then received a set of Kate Spade Christmas towels from an unknown couple. Bach and Darney started questioning their decision about making the site public. Aaron said there was a little note in there from another Aaron who said, "Congratulations, we wish you well, and you stole our website name." That other Aaron was Aaron Dietro, who's getting married to Mike Anderson in Phoenixville, Pennsylvania. Dietro found the coincidence of the shared names and wedding date both weird and cute, and decided to make a connection even more memorable for both couples. So Bach and Darney decided to return the gesture after receiving the gift, and they found the other Mike and Aaron's wedding website and contributed to the couple's honeymoon fund. In a message to the couple, Aaron Dietro said, "Maybe we should coordinate if we're both having kids to see if their birthdays are the same at this point." That's kind of a cool story and a good news story for your Friday morning, brought to you by Carlton Trail College.
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0: GOS, Generations of Strength. That is Love from the Poundmaker Cree Nation, Lavina Tatusis. Number 16 on the Indigenous Music Countdown across Turtle Island. Coming up tomorrow afternoon at 4, you can find out where she lands on the charts. One of six Saskatchewan artists in the top 40. And don't forget, if you miss it, Saturday afternoons at 4, you can hear a replay of the Indigenous Music Countdown Sunday nights at 9.
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0: On your community calendar for today, Lac La Ronge Indian Band Treaty Days, another day today in La Ronge, this time at the JRMCC from 9 till 12:30 and 1 to 4:30 today. Beardy's Okabasis Cree Nation Education Powwow starts coming up this morning, 10 a.m. at the Willow Cree Memorial Arena with the grand entry. The Paiapod First Nation Community Cleanup is on today from 10 until 3. Meet at 1101 Angus Street. Volunteers are needed to help make the community stronger together. Live music in your forecast tonight in Regina. Detour is playing a country dance party at the Canadian Italian Club in Regina on Connaught Street. Tickets are $25 at the door. And if you're into the arts, the Aurora Art Group in Prince Albert is holding their spring show and sale today at the PA Wildlife Federation building from 4 to 8 p.m. Tickets are $30 and available at the door. There's some great appies and cash bar and door prize as well. That is just some of the things on the community calendar for you this morning. On the way next, David with a look at your news and sports. On the morning wake-up call after the Black Eyed Cree.

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1: It's 7:30, 9 degrees in LaRange and Saskatoon, 8 in Prince Albert and Regina. I'm David Smith with NBC News.
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1: The Saskatchewan Public Safety Agency says flooding in the province has receded in recent days. Four communities reported having active states of emergency as of Thursday. That's down from dozens earlier this spring. Some roads remain closed because of high water. The SPSA says the province is still calculating the cost of damage to homes, businesses, farms, and infrastructure. Saskatchewan's Health Authority has hired a company to conduct a review of hospital safety and security. The review is expected to take about 6 months. It'll examine current practices and provide recommendations to help improve safety for hospital patients, visitors, and staff. The ministry says the increasing volume of protective services interventions prompted the need for the review. The Prince Albert Grand Council and Peter Ballantyne Cree Nation have scheduled a news conference for later today. Leadership will address recent incidents of violence and public safety challenges in Pelican Narrows. They're also expected to discuss the need for immediate investments in addictions treatment, community safety, and First Nations-led policing. Speakers will be PAGC Grand Chief Brian Hardlott and PBCN Chief Peter Beattie. And when Victor Ball walks across the stage to collect his mechanical engineering degree in Montreal, his service dog will be right by his side.
4: The 8-year-old Labrador Bernese Mountain Dog Cross has attended every single class with Ball as a service dog who is trained to help those with autism spectrum disorder. Ball has had a service dog ever since he was 12 and describes Kopeck as his sword and shield when it comes to facing the world. He says she is by his side 24 hours a day to calm and comfort him, and she's trained to distract him whenever his stress levels rise. Now he's sharing his story to help give other families hope as he enters the job market and pursues a career as an engineer. Rob Westgate, The Canadian Press.
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1: In the NHL playoffs, Montreal beat the Carolina Hurricanes 6-2 last night. That was Game 1 of the Eastern Conference Final. The Hurricanes will be hosting Game 2 on Saturday in Raleigh. Colorado hopes to even the Western Conference Final tonight. They host the Vegas Golden Knights. Vegas began the series Wednesday with a 4-2 win in Denver. In baseball, George Springer homered, Vladimir Guerrero Jr. reached base 3 times, and the Blue Jays blanked the New York Yankees 2-0. That earned Toronto a split of that 4-game series. Tonight, the Jays begin a weekend interleague series at home against the Pittsburgh Pirates. That's the sports. Weather is next.
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6: Good morning. It's Friday, May the 22nd. Here's your NBC weather for today. LaRange in the north central, northeast and northwest parts of the province. A mix of sunny cloud and a high of 20 today. Partly cloudy overnight, down to 7, and mainly sunny for tomorrow with a high of 21. Stony Rapids, Black Lake, Uranium City, and Fond du Lac, mainly cloudy today, a high of 19. Partly cloudy overnight, down to 7, and a mix of sunny cloud for tomorrow with a high of 22. North Battleford, Meadow Lake region, sunny and a high of 22 today, overnight dropping down to 8, sunny for tomorrow and a high of 25. Prince Albert and Saskatoon, sunny today with maybe some fog patches this morning, a high of 21, clear and 6 overnight and tomorrow sunny and a high of 23. Regina will see a mix of sunny cloud with a chance of showers, risk of a thunderstorm, also some fog patches this morning, a high of 18. Overnight, partly cloudy, chance of showers, risk of a thunderstorm down to plus 5 and tomorrow sunny and a high of 22. And for the Yorkton region today, cloudy, a 70% chance of showers, risk of a thunderstorm, and a high of 16. Overnight, partly cloudy, a 60% chance of showers, risk of a thunderstorm, down to 9. And cloudy tomorrow with a high of 20. Stony Rapids, Black Lake, Uranium City, Fond du Lac, Collins Bay, and Wollaston Lake, the far north, all at 10 this hour. 11 at La Loche, Buffalo Narrows, Meadow Lake, and Green Lake. North Battleford, 10. Flin Flon and Creighton at 8. Saskatoon, 9. Some fog in Regina and 7. Also some fog in the Yorkton area at 10. Waskasoo and Anglin Lake at 10. In the Ronge this morning, partly cloudy, 9 degrees. And in Prince Albert, it's sunny at 8 degrees.
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6: 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Good morning, friends. On the way for you in the next 20 minutes, of course, we've got the PA Auto Body birthday show, as always. 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Birthday greets for today, tomorrow, and Sunday. We'll take them, and we'll air them at about, between 7:50 and 7:55. But don't wait. Try to get them in here in the next 6 or 7 minutes, okay? Also coming up for you, a look at this day in music history, and your entertainment news is also on the way, and new music, hot new music. Ella Langley, Morgan Wallen, I Can't Love You Anymore, NBC.

0: Langley, Morgan Wallen. That one in the top 20 of Canadian radio, and I Can't Love You Anymore. Both of those artists with careers that are just skyrocketing. I mean, Morgan's been skyrocketing for some time now, but Ella, after a big sweep at the Music Awards last weekend, she is on fire. 7:43 on the morning wake-up call. The birthday show is just around the corner in a couple of minutes' time, so hurry and get those birthday greets into me now. While you're doing that, take a listen to the entertainment news report for this morning. New Music Friday, new music out today. Hurt Like That from Reba McEntire. It's a new track. This on schedule after revealing plans back in April to unveil a new song each month as part of a digital music capsule with tracks from her massive catalog. Also, Tyler Hubbard is dropping a new song today called Land. Well, Survivor proved it still has plenty of life left in it as the season 50 finale the other night delivered the show's biggest audience in 6 years, 5.8 million same-day viewers, making it the most-watched finale since season 40 in 2020. Ratings were also up sharply from both last season and last year's spring finale, showing that the milestone season gave the long-running reality show a major boost. Kenny Chesney charting his 100th song on the Billboard charts. Both on the Country Airplay and the Hot Country Songs chart, the song Carry On achieves the milestone, now tying Kenny with George Strait for the most charting songs on both of those charts. And Nashville will welcome the Super Bowl in 2030. Super Bowl 64 will be played in Music City. This will be the first time they've hosted the contest, and it's a safe bet that country music will play a pretty big part in the event. Maybe even the halftime show? We'll know more in 2029. And that's your entertainment news for this morning.
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0: 13 minutes before 8 o'clock, last call for the birthday show. If you've got a birthday greeting you want to hear, you've only got about 3 minutes to get it to me before we start the show. So do it now. Do it right now as we go back to this day in music history. Back in this day in 1998, Royce Kendall, who was half of the father-daughter country music duo, the Kendalls, passed away after collapsing at a concert in Iowa. He was 61. Royce and his daughter Jeannie teamed up for 3 chart-topping singles, including their big 1977 hit, Heaven's Just a Sin Away, which won a Grammy for Best Country Vocal Performance and was named the Country Music Association's Single of the Year. And on this day in 2000, Aaron Tippin released a song, the first single from his album, People Like Us. It was co-written by his wife, and the single became his third and final number one on the Billboard country charts 5 years after his last chart topper. The song, Kiss This. Aaron Tippin on the NBC Morning Flashback. Good morning.

0: Tippin, Kiss This, his last number one song, which, of course, was a follow-up previously a couple of years before, and Ain't Nothing Wrong with the Radio, 7:51. That's your morning flashback here on MBC and your morning wake-up call. Good morning, friends. 9 before 8.
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0: Oh, good morning, and time to say happy, happy birthday to some local celebrities that are celebrating. From the text line this morning, we've got a couple of greetings, birthday greetings going out to my son, Raiden, who is turning 16 today in La Ronge, and also a belated birthday wish to my mom, Mean Jean, in DeChambeau, and my sister, Diana, in Pelican Narrows, who celebrated yesterday. And those birthday greetings to Raiden are coming from your mom. Thanks, Mom. Glad you got those in time for the show this morning. And if it is your birthday today, well, let me see. You were sharing it with songwriter Bernie Taupin, of course, known for his all his work with Elton John. Bernie Taupin is 76 today. Actress Anna Belknap from CSI New York is 54 today. Allison Eastwood, she's an actress, a director, and yes, she is the daughter of Clint Eastwood. She's 54. Actor Sean Gunn, Craiglin from Guardians of the Galaxy, he is 52 today. Tennis player Novak Djokovic is 39 today. And Dana Williams, bass player for the band Diamond Rio, is turning 65 today. Here's Diamond Rio back in 1990 on the NBC Birthday Show and Norma Jean Riley.

And a big, big happy birthday to Dana Williams from the band Diamond Rio, the bass player for the band turning 65 today. That was one of the great ones from 1990. And Norma Jean Riley on the NBC Birthday Show for PA Auto Body. If you're having a birthday today or this weekend, I wish you a good one. Hope it's a great one. News, sports, and weather on the way. The dynamic duo David Smith, Joel Willock on the way for you next after another dynamic duo, Forest in Nevada, the North Sound.

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1: It's 8 o'clock, 9 degrees in LaRonge and Saskatoon, 8 in Prince Albert and Regina. I'm David Smith with NBC News.
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1: Water levels have subsided across much of the province, but infrastructure repairs continue. The Saskatchewan Public Safety Agency provided an update on the situation yesterday. Four local states of emergency remained in effect on Thursday. The only areas with higher river flows in the north are the Churchill River system and the Lac La Ronge area. Officials say flows on the North and South Saskatchewan rivers are adjusting back to normal levels. A number of rural municipalities are still dealing with damaged roads and culverts. Manitoba RCMP are testing a new alert system in several communities. The pilot program will see detachments send out notifications by text, email, or automated phone calls. The system is to share public safety advisories, missing persons information, traffic or road conditions, alerts, and requests for public assistance. The pilot program is expected to run for 3 months. The Alberta government has called a referendum on whether the province should hold another referendum on separating from Canada. The premier's announcement is being criticized by many in the separatist movements. Mount Royal University political scientist Laurie Williams says Danielle Smith might have created new problems for herself.
5: It's not going to satisfy, as we see, the separatists. They've gotten angry and angry over time. This was meant to be a release valve, something that would settle the matter. We're seeing quite the opposite. It's potentially stirred things up worse.
1: The group Stay Free Alberta says Smith has stabbed the separatist movements in the back. Large TV streaming services like Netflix must contribute 15% of their Canadian revenues to Canadian content.
6: The federal broadcast regulator made the decisions as part of its implementation of the Online Streaming Act. That's three times the 5% initial contribution requirement that the CRT set out in 2024. That is being challenged in court by major streamers, including Apple and Amazon. The CRTC also set out rules on how the money must be spent for both streamers and broadcasters. It says total contributions are expected to stabilize the funding at more than $2 billion in support of Canadian and Indigenous content. Naira Ahmed, The Canadian Press.
1: That's the latest from the NBC newsroom. 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
1: In sports, the Montreal Canadiens surrendered the first goal of the game 33 seconds in before roaring back with four of their own to close out the opening 20 minutes in a surprise 6-2 win over the Carolina Hurricanes. That was game one of the NHL Eastern Conference Final. Canadiens head coach Martin Saint-Louis described the process of quickly flipping the page after Monday's Game 7 victory over the Buffalo Sabres.
14: You got to be careful in giving so much information to players in a short amount of time. You got to pick a couple things and try to address that, and that's what we did.
1: Game 2 goes Saturday in Raleigh before the best of 7 series shifts to Montreal. Colorado hopes to even the Western Conference final tonight. They host the Vegas Golden Knights. Vegas doubled the Avalanche 4-2 on Wednesday to take an early lead in that best of 7 series. Major Junior Hockey's championship begins today. The Memorial Cup crowns the winner of the Canadian Hockey League. This year, the tournament is being held in Kelowna, B.C. It comes 22 years after the Kelowna Rockets of the Western Hockey League won the tournament on home ice. They hope to repeat that this year. Major League Baseball, the Blue Jays are back in action tonight, playing host to the Pittsburgh Pirates. Toronto wrapped up its four-game series against the Yankees in New York last night with a 2-0 win. Kevin Gausman gets the start for Toronto tonight. Pittsburgh counters with Bubba Chandler. That's the sports. Weather is next.
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20: Good morning, it's 8:10. Friday, May the 22nd. Here's your NBC weather forecast for today. For LaRonge and the north central, northeast and northwest parts of the province. Mix of sunny cloud today and a high of 20. Overnight, partly cloudy, down to 7. And sunny for tomorrow and a high of 21. Stony Rapids, Uranium City, and Fond du Lac, cloudy today, a high of 19. Partly cloudy overnight, down to 7. And then tomorrow, a mix of sunny cloud and a high of 22. North Battleford, Meadow Lake regions today, sunny highs around 22. Overnight, a few clouds down to 8 and sunny tomorrow with highs near 25. Prince Albert and Saskatoon, sunny today, a high of 21. Overnight, down to 6 and tomorrow, sunny and highs of 23. Regina will see a mix of sunny cloud today with a chance of showers, a risk of a thunderstorm, some fog patches as well too this morning, a high of 18. Overnight, partly cloudy, chance of showers, risk of a thunderstorm down to 5 and sunny tomorrow and a high of 22. And for the Yorkton region, cloudy, 70% chance of showers, risk of a thunderstorm, a high of 16. Partly cloudy overnight, 60% chance of showers, risk of a thunderstorm down to 9. And cloudy tomorrow, and a high of 20. Currently, in the far north, it's 10 degrees. That's Stony Rapids, Black Lake, Uranium City, Fond du Lac, Collins Bay, and Wollaston Lake. 11 at La Loche, Buffalo Narrows, Meadow Lake, and Green Lake. North Battleford at 10. Flin Flon Creighton 8, Saskatoon at 9. Some fog in Regina and 7. Some fog in Yorkton at 10. It's also 10 at Waskasoo and Montreal Lake. LaRonge, Stanley Mission, Grandmother's Bay regions. Good morning, partly cloudy and 9 degrees. And in Prince Albert, it's currently sunny and 8 degrees.
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20: 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Where did that come from? Must be because it's Friday. It's payday, too. Oh, yeah, there we go. That makes me happier. So happy that I forgot that our friend Joel is not with us this morning on the morning wake-up call. He's in this afternoon because Amber Bear is off today. So it's David and me taking care of biz all the way through the NBC Radio Network on your Friday morning. And we're kicking off this hour with our new challenger on the Real People Playoff, Isla Cross's Mr. Nick Gardner, before it gets away, NBC.

There you go. Your challenger for the Real People Playoff this week. Stepping into the ring against Tegan Little Chief. Nick Gardner's hit from 2019, Before It Gets Away. All about being the life of a forest firefighter. And we play that one for all of our forest firefighter crews out there all across the province. So yeah, Nick's looking for your votes on our website now at NBCRadio.com. Or, well, Tegan is also looking for your votes because she would like to make it 4 weeks in a row as the champion. But hey, only you have that power to decide. So hit it up, the website, NBCRadio.com. And while you're out and about surfing the web, hit up our Facebook page for our Friday food fight question. Thought I better dig another one up here just for some fun. And this one's all about making a peanut butter and jam or peanut butter and jelly sandwich. I call it PB&J, but can stand for it anyway. I want to know, when you put it together, do you put the PB&J together on one slice? Or do you put peanut butter on one slice and your jam or jelly on the other?

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4: 8:23. Good morning. Good morning. Good morning. Good morning. Time to rise and shine and get moving for your Friday morning. And if you're running behind, well, you better run. Here's William Prince on NBC.

William Prince and Run, Saskatchewan's MBC. 8:26 in the morning wake-up call. William's going to be a part of the festivities at the FIFA Cup when they hit in Canada later on this summer. Pretty cool and a pretty big honor for him. Very great chance for him as well to help promote Indigenous culture and music to a worldwide audience. 8:27 coming up for you later on, this month. There's a special event taking place in Saskatoon. And at 8:45 this morning, we're going to chat with one of the folks who came up with the idea about the Tactful Trauma-Informed and Cultural Sensitivity Training event. Is coming up. That's on the way for 8:45 on the morning wake-up call special guest interview. News is next. And sports, both with David Smith after Donna Merrow and Wasn't the Dress. MB.

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1: It's 8:30, 11 degrees in LaRonge and Prince Albert's, 12 in Saskatoon and 10 in Regina. I'm David Smith with NBC News.
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1: Peter Ballantyne, Cree Nation, has introduced emergency safety measures in Pelican Narrows. The move follows escalating violence and firearm-related incidents. An emergency council meeting last night led to several immediate restrictions aimed at protecting residents. ATVs, dirt bikes, and other off-road vehicles are now banned until further notice, along with fireworks and private social gatherings inside homes. Security checkpoints are also being reestablished with outside security resources assisting in operations. The Saskatchewan Public Safety Agency says flooding in the province has receded in recent days. Four communities reported having active states of emergency as of Thursday. That's down from dozens earlier this spring. Some roads remain closed because of high water. The SPSA says the province is still calculating the cost of damage to homes, businesses, farms, and infrastructure. And the Canada Strong Pass is coming back next month, offering discounts on Via Rail travel and admission to museums and national parks.
7: Canadian Heritage says the pass will be available from June 19th to September 7th. It offers free entry to all Parks Canada sites and a 25% rebate on camping fees. On Via Rail trips, people under 18 traveling with their parents are free, and travelers between 18 and 24 years old get 25% off fares. All national museums and participating provincial and territorial museums and art galleries are also offering free entry for children under 18 and 50% off for people aged 18 to 24. Naira Ahmed, The Canadian Press.
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1: In the NHL playoffs last night, Montreal opened the Eastern Conference Final with a 6-2 win over Carolina. With the win, the Habs grabbed home ice advantage away from the Hurricanes. Game 2 is tomorrow night in Raleigh, and after that, the series switches to Montreal. Colorado hopes to even the Western Conference Final tonight. They host the Vegas Golden Knights. Vegas doubled the Avalanche 4-2 on Wednesday to take an early lead in that best-of-seven series. In baseball, the Blue Jays are back in action tonight, playing host to the Pittsburgh Pirates. Toronto wrapped up a four-game series against the Yankees in New York last night with a 2-0 win. Kevin Gausman gets the start for Toronto today. That's the sports. Weather is next.
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6: 8:38, good morning. Here's your NBC weather forecast for today. For La Ronge and the north central, northeast, and northwest parts of the province, a mix of sun and cloud today and a high of 20. Overnight down to 7, and for tomorrow, mainly sunny and a high of 21. Stony Rapids, Uranium City, and Fond du Lac, cloudy today, a high of 19. Overnight down to 7, and for tomorrow, a mix of sun and cloud and a high of 22. North Battleford, Meadow Lake regions today, sunny, a high of 22. Overnight down to 8, and sunny for tomorrow, a high of 25. Prince Albert, Saskatoon, sunny today, highs of 21. Overnight down to 6, and tomorrow sunny and highs of 23. Regina, we'll see a mix of sunny cloud today. Chance of showers, risk of a thunderstorm, some fog patches too, a high of 18. Overnight partly cloudy with a chance of showers, risk of a thunderstorm, a low of 5, and sunny tomorrow, a high of 22. And for the Yorkton region, a good chance of showers today. 70% chance with the risk of a thunderstorm, high of 16. Overnight, a 60% chance of showers, risk of a thunderstorm, and a low of 9. And cloudy tomorrow, a high of 20. 12 degrees in Stony Rapids and Black Lake, 15 in Uranium City and Fond du Lac. Collins Bay and Wollaston Lake at 12. 15 at La Loche, Buffalo Narrows, Meadow Lake and Green Lake. North Battleford at 13. Flin Flon and Creighton, 10. Saskatoon's at 12. It's 10 in Regina and Yorkton, Waskasoo and Anglin Lake at 12. In La Ronge this morning, it's sunny. The wind is out of the southeast, gusting up to 28. It's currently 11 degrees. And in Prince Albert, it's sunny and 11 degrees.
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6: Oh, let's do this. Good morning. Your morning wake-up call. Saskatchewan's MBC. From U City to the Queen City and around the world on the web. How you doing? As we rise and shine together, it's David and Ken and George Burge, along with Luke Bryan. New called Ride, Ride, Ride on MBC.

0: George Burch and Luke Bryan. Like that song. It's called Ride, Ride, Ride, and it's new on NBC 843 in your morning wake-up call. Good morning to you, friends. On our Facebook page, our quest of the day, it's a Friday food fight. Peanut butter and jelly or peanut butter and jam sandwiches. How do you make them? You mix it all together on one slice, or do you separate them? Peanut butter on one, jam or jelly on the other. Vanessa says she goes that way. Jam on one side, PB on the other side. How about you? Simple. Easy. See, and that question won't give away your passwords or your clues to your security, right? I've never, ever seen a security question going, how do you make your peanut butter and jam sandwich? Although, could be a good one. This is an interesting little story about how nature continues to amaze us and make little visits when we least expect it. A New Jersey homeowner getting a visitor on his doorstep captured by his Ring camera. A black bear casually walking up to the front porch, ringing the doorbell with its nose like it was delivering an Uber Eats order. Naomi Curran's doorbell camera, Sparta, New Jersey, captured two bears wandering around her property. In the video, one of the bears goes right up to the front door, presses the doorbell with its snout, and then sits back and kind of waits around with its furry buddy before leaving when nobody answered the door. Officials with New Jersey Fish and Wildlife say black bears have now been spotted in all 21 counties across the state. Residents being warned to secure garbage, food, and anything that could attract the animals, you know, stuff that has strong smells. I mean, really, the bear was just there to ring the doorbell to say, hi, do you have a moment to talk about salmon? 8:45. Coming up next, a special guest joins us here on the Morning Wake-Up Call. Stand by, Eliza Doyle on the phone to talk about a special program from the Community Arts Mentorship Program. Next.
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0: Well, it's always great to catch up with some great folks in our community, find out what they're doing to help the community and the events that they got going on. And today is no different. We're chatting with our good friend, Eliza Mary Doyle. She is a musician and she is also a part of the Community Arts Mentorship Program in Saskatchewan. Good morning, Eliza.
8: Hey, good morning, Ken. How are you?
0: I'm good. It's good to catch up with you. It's been a little while since we last chatted. And I'm thinking back at Voices of the North when we chatted in passing there. And nice to find out that you got some cool things we can talk about. Coming up at the end of the month, you've got something called the Trauma-Informed and Cultural Sensitivity Training Program. Can you break that down a little bit and tell us what it's all about?
8: Absolutely. We've been putting on this workshop for about 5 years now, and it came out as a result of working in community and having facilitators that we found could have some useful information about delivering trauma-informed and cultural sensitivity programming. So a lot of times when you're working with remote or underserved, vulnerable, under-resourced communities, there's different factors that come into play. And this session is really about just breaking everything down and having conversations and trying to create stronger community programmers.
0: Now, who is this program for, Eliza? Is it for men or women or for both?
8: Yeah, so it actually started off as, because Community Arts Mentorship Program is artists working in communities doing programming. So we started it off 5 years ago. It was aimed at artists. So artists that we were having work in community, learning about cultural sensitivity and cultural protocol, cultural appropriation, treaties, that kind of thing. Mm-hmm. But then we had organizations reach out to us wanting to know more information. And so we've been doing a lot of work with organizations, with the different districts, different corporations, healthcare workers, educators, community leaders. It's basically for anybody who wants to have a better approach in working with community from a trauma-informed and culturally sensitive lens.
0: And, you know, I mean, it's sad to say, but there's a lot of trauma in life, especially more so these days, even mm-hmm. just the day-to-day trauma of what's in the news and things like that.
8: Absolutely.
0: You know, and I don't want to minimize the other traumas that are out there, but that certainly is, you know, something where it does apply to each and every person mm-hmm. listening in our radio reach this morning. So let's talk a little bit about how do we sign up, where is it taking place, and the dates and all that important stuff.
8: One more thing, this course was designed with myself and Holly Ray Uzichipi. She's Dakota Lakota from Standing Buffalo, and we formed the nonprofit together back in 2020. So it's really, it's through the lens of reconciliation and understanding where we are and how we got here in Saskatchewan. It's happening in Saskatoon. It's coming right up, May 28th and 29th. In Saskatoon, we're putting it on at the Women's Hub. We've got a registration form on our website, and pricing is $200 or pay what you can. So we don't want financial barriers to be in the way of anybody attending this.
0: I like that. There's some bursaries available through SAS Culture.
8: Absolutely.
0: And we thank them for their support of that. If folks have any more questions, what's the best way to get some questions answered before this event, May 28th and 29th?
8: Give me a call. My number is 774-5888. That's 306-774-5888. Give me a shout or go to our website, communityartsmentorship.com. We'll take registrations right up to the day before, and there's an option there. You can pick lunch for $10. $10 a day. We'll feed you, and it's going to be a really amazing experience.
0: Well, I like that. Trauma-Informed and Cultural Sensitivity Training Program, May 28th and 29th, presented by the Community Arts Mentorship Program. Our special guest this morning, Eliza Mary Doyle. And Eliza, I will give you 25 seconds to plug your musical career. Where are you playing next so people can see you?
8: Oh, I've got a bunch of, I'm actually got a gig down in Estevan on May 25th. It's an interesting one. I'm doing a three-piece with an electric bass and a drummer, and I'm playing electric guitar. Imagine that.
0: Wow.
8: So I started playing harmonica.
0: Wow, that's different for the banjo picking gal that we all to know.
8: Exactly.
0: You have a website or a Facebook page where folks can find and follow your musical career?
8: Yeah, ElizaMaryDoyle.com.
0: Check it out. Eliza Doyle, our special guest this morning. Getting a little two-for-one there for you, Eliza. Thank you so much for the call and for the information about this great program presented by the Community Arts Mentorship Program. And we'll touch base on some other events as the days progress, okay?
8: Thanks so much, Ken.
0: You are very welcome, my friend. Always good to catch up with you. 8:52, and since we're talking about the Community Arts Mentorship Program, how about we go back a few years to a cool little thing they did where they went into schools in northern Saskatchewan to record music. This one is with students from the Lac La Ronge Indian Band from the Keithenaw and Senator Miles Venn School, the Community Arts Mentorship Program, and Lac La Ronge Indian Band students, and not alone, the NBC Morning Wake-Up Call.

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1: It's 9 o'clock, 11 degrees in LaRange and Prince Albert, 12 in Saskatoon, and 10 in Regina. I'm David Smith with NBC News.
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0: Public safety restrictions are now in effect in Pelican Narrows as Peter Ballantyne Cree Nation responds to recent violence concerns. Leadership says security checkpoints are being brought back, while stores and fuel providers will be asked not to sell gasoline for off-road vehicles. Wedding celebrations, graduation parties, birthdays, and other private gatherings inside homes are also prohibited for the time being. Community members are being urged to cooperate with the RCMP and security personnel and report suspicious activity. PBCN officials say the measures are temporary and designed to prevent further violence and protect residents of Pelican Narrows. Saskatchewan's Health Authority has hired a company to conduct a review of hospital safety and security. The review is expected to take about 6 months. It'll examine current practices and provide recommendations to help improve safety for hospital patients, visitors, and staff. The ministry says the increasing volume of protective services interventions prompted the need for the review. Saskatoon's Prairie Lily Riverboat is ready to set sail for the first time under new ownership. The vessel couldn't leave dock last year due to high sandbars and low water levels. It was delayed again this year. The business says the boat is ready to return after the South Saskatchewan River got the water refresh that it needed. The new owner plans to run the riverboat with her family, but will also involve the previous owners. As Canadian banks get set to report second quarter results next week, analysts expect year-over-year gains despite a challenging operating environment.
1: Analysts say the banks are likely to post solid growth in earnings per share, but investors will be eager to hear what executives expect for the second half of the year. This quarter is expected to come with an overall uptick in provisions for credit losses, which is the money set aside by banks to cover loans in case of default. The results come against the backdrop of a still uncertain economy, with employment having risen this year, weakened activity in the housing market, and lingering questions over Canada's trade relationship with the United States. Michelle Zedekian, The Canadian Press, Toronto.
0: That's the latest from the NBC Newsroom. 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Weather is next.
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2: 906, good morning. Here's your MBC weather forecast for today. For La Ronge in the north central, northeast and northwest parts of the province, a mix of sun and cloud today. Highs of 20 degrees, overnight down to 7. Mainly sunny for tomorrow with a high of 21. Stony Rapids and the far north will be cloudy today, a high of 19, down to 7 overnight. Tomorrow, a mix of sun and cloud and a high of 22. North Battleford, Meadow Lake regions today, sunny and 22. Overnight down to 8. Tomorrow, sunny and 25 for the high. Prince Albert and Saskatoon, sunny this morning, a high of 21. Tonight down to 6. And tomorrow, sunny, a high of 23. Regina will see a mix of sun and cloud today with a chance of showers. Risk of a thunderstorm and some fog patches this morning, a high of 18. Overnight, partly cloudy, chance of showers. Risk of a thunderstorm down to 5. And mainly sunny for tomorrow, and a high of 22. And for the Yorkton region today, cloudy, a 70% chance of showers, risk of a thunderstorm, a high of 16. Overnight, partly cloudy, 60% chance of showers, risk of a thunderstorm, and a low of 9. And cloudy for tomorrow, with a high of 20. It's 12 in Stony Rapids, Black Lake, Collins Bay, and Wollaston Lake. 15 at Uranium City and Fond du Lac. Also 15 at La Loche, Buffalo Narrows, Meadow Lake, and Green Lake. North Battleford, 13. Flin Flon and Creighton at 10. 12 in Saskatoon, 10 in Regina and Yorkton, Waskasoo and Montreal Lake at 12. In La Ronge, Stanley Mission, Grandmother's Bay regions this morning, it's sunny. The wind southeast gusting to 28. It's 11 degrees. And in Prince Albert, it's currently sunny and 11 degrees.
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1: The Venice House in Prince Albert, 2nd Avenue West. Venice House Pizza, 306-922-2222. The Venice House in PA with a song for you.

0: She's a great performer. Tegan Little Chief, Saskatchewan's own Indigenous Radio Network, MBC, three-time champ on the Real People Playoff with that song, Resified, and also climbing on the Indigenous Music Countdown, number 36 last week. Find out tomorrow how Tegan and our six other Saskatchewan artists that are in the countdown do. Hearts Rollers in there, Smokey Campbell, Burke Jodeman, Love, and Nige B, also all a part of the IMC with Jeff tomorrow afternoon at 4. And don't forget, if you miss it on Saturday afternoon, well, you can catch it again Sunday night at 9, the replay of the Indigenous Music Countdown here on MBC. We are asking silly questions on our Facebook page. We always try to keep it light and just something silly and fun. And it's a Friday food fight question for you today. We're talking about when you make a sandwich, a peanut butter and jam or peanut butter and jelly sandwich, how do you make it? Do you put everything all together on one slice and then slap it together? Or do you separate them, peanut butter on one side, jam on the other? Vanessa said she goes one on each side. JR says, well, it really ends up the same once the bread slices get pressed together. JR, you overthink too much, buddy. But he said, to answer your question, he puts the PB&J together. See, that wasn't so hard, was it? Anyway, that's our question of the day. Hit us up on the NBC Radio Saskatchewan Facebook page.
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0: All right, it's time to get you up with your daily dose of positivity. 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Well, this one comes straight out of a romantic comedy you'd probably see on, like, Hallmark. But this one is actually very real. The tale of two couples with the same first names getting married in the same state on the same day. Pittsburgh couple Aaron Bach and Mike Darney created a wedding website for their big day, which was on May the 6th. They also added a registry for their guests and made it public. Well, shortly thereafter, they received a set of Christmas towels from an unknown couple. Aaron and Mike kind of started to question their decision to go public with the site, saying there was a little note in there from another Aaron who said, "Congratulations, we wish you well, and you stole our website name." The other Aaron was Aaron Dietro, getting married to Mike Anderson in Phoenixville, Pennsylvania. Aaron Dietro found the coincidence of the shared names and wedding date both weird and cute, so she decided to make the connection even more memorable for both couples. Aaron and Mike, Bach and Darney, decided to return the gesture, sending them a special gift of a contribution to the couple's honeymoon fund on their website. In the message to the couple, Aaron Dietro said, "Maybe we should coordinate if we're both having kids to see if their birthdays are the same at this point." Kind of a crazy, wild coincidence, but nothing, no harm, no foul, just something kind of fun. And that is your good news story for you this morning, brought to you by our friends at Ben's Auto and House Glass.
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1: 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A teacher in Dene, Terry. One more time. Se kui holandantane.
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0: 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The gwea toski, but the gop match soon. 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
4: 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It has seen significant growth. First Nations Bank decoupled from TD Bank in 2012. The bank is owned by 78 Indigenous shareholders who hold over 80% ownership. Bank services include the usual array of savings accounts, business loans, mortgages, and ABM access. Branches can be found in the Yukon, the Northwest Territories, Quebec and Ontario, Alberta, Saskatchewan, and Manitoba. It also has several community banking centers, some of which are located in Nunavut. First Nations Bank of Canada is a member of the Canadian Bankers Association and a registered member of the CDIC. For MBC, I'm Eric Forbes in Regina.
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0: There's some good gold for you back in 1992 and Tracy Lawrence. These Sticks and Stones, MBC 935. And then before that, Miss YSG, Yvonne St. Germain, and her version of Johnny Nash's I Can See Clearly Now, The Rain Is Gone. Yeah, no rain in the forecast for the next day or so for pretty much 95% of the province. Might see some shower activity in the Regina and Yorkton regions. We'll check your forecast in a moment. But let's take a look at our community calendar. Got a bunch of things going on for you to let you know about. In Prince Albert this weekend, coming up tomorrow at the Gateway Mall, the Prince Albert Science Center egg drop is on. This is you build a way of dropping an egg to see whether you can make it survive the fall. Yeah, this takes place starting at noon at the Gateway Mall tomorrow. It's open to all ages. If you're a traditional land user and you want to learn about projects happening on your land, there's a meeting coming up in Sandy Bay tomorrow at the Sandy Bay Community Hall at 12 noon with the duty to consult on the Westcan Goldfields Sandy Bay Project. Lunch will be served again. That's at noon tomorrow in Sandy Bay at the Community Hall. Flying Dust is offering a babysitting course tomorrow, Flying Dust First Nation. This is on from 9 till 4 at the Flying Dust Band office. You need to register. Call 306-236-8670. That's in Flying Dust. You want to see some chuck wagon races? We'll head for St. Louis, south of Prince Albert. The St. Louis Lions Club presents the Chuck Wagons and Chariots Weekend. Tomorrow, Chariots at 2 o'clock, Chuck Wagons at 6, and then on Sunday, Chariots at 1, and the Chucks go at 4. Maqua 4-H Beef Club Achievement Day is coming up on Sunday at the Rapid View Rec Center. This is a new location. They had to move because of all the ground moisture. So Rapid View Rec Center starting at 11 a.m. on Sunday for the Maqua 4-H Beef Club, who, by the way, are celebrating 80 years. So congratulations to you on that. And in Meadow Lake, it's the Meadow Lake Cleanup Sunday from 11 until 3. Make sure you pop by. Cleanup supplies will be provided at 223 Center Street in Meadow Lake. And there's a look at what's going on in your community. And now let's see what's happening on the Powwow Trail.
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0: 940 in your NBC weather forecast for today. For La Ronge and the north central, northeast and northwest parts of the province, a mix of sun and cloud today. Highs of 20, partly cloudy overnight down to 7. Sunny tomorrow, a high of 21. Stony Rapids, Uranium City, and Fond du Lac, cloudy today, a high of 19, down to 7 overnight. Tomorrow, a mix of sun and cloud, high of 22. North Battleford, Meadow Lake regions today, sunny, highs of 22, overnight down to 8, and tomorrow, sunny and highs of 25. Prince Albert, Saskatoon region, sunny today with a high of 21, overnight down to 6, tomorrow, sunny, and a high of 23. Regina, a mix of sun and cloud today, chance of showers, risk of a thunderstorm, a high of 18. Partly cloudy overnight, chance of showers, risk of a thunderstorm, and a low of 5. Sunny tomorrow, and a high of 22. And for the Yorkton region today, cloudy, 70% chance of showers, risk of a thunderstorm, high of 16. Overnight, partly cloudy, 60% chance of showers, risk of a thunderstorm, a low of 9. And cloudy tomorrow with a high of 20. 16 in Stony Rapids, 14 in Uranium City in Wollaston, 17 at Buffalo Narrows, 19 in Meadow Lake. North Battleford is 16, Flin Flon and Creighton, 11. 14 in Saskatoon, Regina and Yorkton at 11, Waskasoo and Anglin Lake at 14. In La Ronge this morning, it's sunny and 13 degrees, and in Prince Albert, it's currently sunny and 14 degrees.

0: 16 before 10 with Ken, Dallas Smith, and Alexandra Kay on your 9 to 5 workday. And how do you miss me? Hope you don't miss me too much. Good morning to you, friends. As we roll along through the morning, it's a Friday morning. Happy Friday, May the 22nd, and a super-looking weekend, actually. A much better weekend to get out and about, so I do hope you can do that. As a reminder, make sure, as always, you take us with you. 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
0: Here we go. It's time for your installment of the Dumb Criminal File Report here on MBC. Giving us a chance to laugh at people who do stupid things while breaking the law. 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A&W. Well, police in Pennsylvania are dealing with one of the strangest thefts they've ever seen. Two men stole from a Wawa convenience store back in April. Now, surveillance footage helped police quickly identify the pair who took off in a black Hyundai Santa Cruz. Now, once located, the suspects admitted to the theft and told investigators it was a drunken mistake. What did they steal? Not cash. No, 96 bananas. I mean, I know the price of fruit is going up, but really? Anyway, yes, after admitting their drunken mistake, they paid back the store, which really was all the store requested, so no charges were filed. Police, though, leaned into the humor on their Facebook page, saying their investigators didn't monkey around and that they don't expect any more monkey business from the banana bandits. As for the bananas themselves, authorities have no idea what's happened to them since. They didn't slip on a banana peel. They just slipped on their own bad judgment. There you go. The unusual, strange, and stupid from the police files around the world. It's your A&W Dumb Criminal File Report.
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in Yorkton now, but roots to the Waterhen First Nation. Angus Vincent, thankful to God, in Saskatchewan's MBC. On the way for you, got a song from Ron Desjardins. It's called The Piper's Call. It's a song for those of you that may be struggling a little bit, something a little positive to uplift you. That's in a moment. Then 10 o'clock, David Smith in with your news and sports, and then that's the classic rock coffee break. Looking forward to that one today. Stick around. Right now, Carolina East, Wish I Never Met You, MBC.

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1: It's 10 o'clock, 13 degrees in LaRonge, 14 in Prince Albert and Saskatoon, and 11 in Regina. I'm David Smith with MBC News.
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1: Peter Ballantyne, Cree Nation, has introduced emergency safety measures in Pelican Narrows. The move follows escalating violence and firearms-related incidents. An emergency council meeting last night led to several immediate restrictions aimed at protecting residents. ATVs, dirt bikes, and other off-road vehicles are now banned until further notice, along with fireworks and private social gatherings inside of homes. Security checkpoints will also be reestablished with outside security resources assisting in operations. PBCN leadership says RCMP have confirmed there is currently no ongoing threat to public safety in Pelican Narrows. Manitoba RCMP are testing out a new alert system in several communities. The pilot program will see detachments send out notifications by text, email, or automated phone call. The system is to share public safety advisories, missing persons information, traffic or road conditions alerts, and requests for public assistance. The program is expected to run for 3 months. Prime Minister Mark Carney says Canada is being rebuilt through cooperative federalism involving Ottawa and the provinces. Speaking in Ottawa this morning, Carney did not directly address Alberta's separatist movements, but he says the province is central to the country's future.
4: I look forward to working alongside Premier Smith, alongside the Leader of the Opposition, alongside all parliamentarians, all 37 members from Alberta, and Canadians of all stripes, Albertans of all stripes, to build a better Alberta, build a better Canada.
1: Albertans won't directly vote on whether Alberta should leave Canada, but will be asked if the province should hold a future binding referendum to separate. That's the latest from the MBC Newsroom. 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
1: In sports, the Colorado Avalanche hope to tie up the NHL Western Conference final tonight. They host the Vegas Golden Knights. Vegas stunned Colorado with a 4-2 win in Game 1 on Wednesday. Last night, the Montreal Canadiens had a 6-2 win over Colorado in Game 1, or rather Carolina, in Game 1 of the Eastern Final. Major Junior Hockey's championship begins today. The Memorial Cup crowns the winner of the Canadian Hockey League. This year, the tournament is being held in Kelowna, B.C. It comes 22 years after the Kelowna Rockets of the Western Hockey League won the tournament on home ice. Kevin Gausman gets the start as the Blue Jays open up a 3-game series with the Pittsburgh Pirates tonight. Pittsburgh counters with Bubba Chandler. Toronto split their 4-game series against the Yankees in New York last night with a 2-0 win. That's the sports. Weather is next.
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2: 10:08, your NBC weather forecast for today for LaRange and the North Central region, the Northeast, Pelican Narrows, Sandy Bay, Cumberland, Housen, Creighton, and the Northwest, Beauval, Buffalo Narrows, Isle of Crosse, and La Loche. A mix of sun and cloud today and a high of 20, partly cloudy overnight, down to 7. Mainly sunny tomorrow and a high of 21. Stony Rapids, Uranium City, and Fond du Lac, cloudy today, a high of 19, overnight down to 7, and a mix of sun and cloud tomorrow and a high of 22. North Battleford, Meadow Lake regions today, sunny, a high of 22, overnight down to 8, and sunny for tomorrow with a high of 25. Prince Albert and Saskatoon, sunny today, a high of 21, clear overnight down to 6, and sunny tomorrow, a high of 23. Regina, mix of sun and cloud today, chance of showers, risk of a thunderstorm, and a high of 18. Overnight, to chance of showers, risk of a thunderstorm, a low of 5. Sunny for tomorrow, and a high of 22. And for the Yorkton region today, cloudy, a 70% chance of showers, risk of a thunderstorm, a high of 16. Partly cloudy overnight, 60% chance of showers, risk of a thunderstorm, a low of 9. And tomorrow, mainly cloudy, with a high of 20. 16 in Stony Rapids, 14 in Uranium City and Wollaston, 17 at Buffalo Narrows, Meadow Lake at 19, North Battleford 16, Flin Flon and Creighton at 11, Saskatoon's 14, Regina and Yorkton 11, Waskasoo at 14. In LaRange this morning, it's currently sunny and 13 degrees. And in Prince Albert, it's sunny and 14 degrees.
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16: Yeah, it's that time. We get to do some great flashbacks. And it's all brought to you by our friends at Carlton Honda on 6th Avenue East in Prince Albert. Well, lots of stuff that happened on this day in music history. So let's start with 1993, where Ace of Base started a three-week run at the number one spot on the UK singles charts with All That She Wants Is Another Baby. It was a number two hit in the U.S. 1981, Toni Basil released her debut studio album, Word of Mouth, featuring, of course, Mickey. Oh, Mickey, you're so fine. Yeah. 1980, Diana Ross released her 11th studio album, Diana. 1979, Cheap Trick's Live at Budokan album was certified gold in the U.S., eventually selling more than a million copies. And because of it, that actually delayed the release of their follow-up album, Dream Police. 1976, Wings started a five-week run at number one in the U.S. with their song Silly Love Songs, which was Paul McCartney's fifth U.S. number one hit since leaving the Beatles. And on a side note, Paul McCartney was one of the guests on last night's final show of Late Night with Stephen Colbert. And on this day in 1971, the Rolling Stones album Sticky Fingers started a four-week run at number one on the charts. It was their second number one album in the U.S. Now, the artwork for Sticky Fingers, which on the original vinyl release featured a working zipper that opened to reveal some cotton briefs, was conceived by the artist Andy Warhol. Now, although it's widely assumed the cover model was Mick Jagger, it's actually worn by an actor by the name of Joe D'Alessandro. The album also featured the first use of the tongue and lip design. Sticky Fingers regarded as one of the best albums from the Stones, the first album to reach number one on both the UK and US album charts, and has since gone triple platinum and topped the Billboard Hot 100 charts in 1971 with this song. It's the Stones. Brown Sugar on the Classic Rock Coffee Break.

0: back to 1980 and the album Diana, her 11th studio album, Diana Ross and Upside Down. On the Classic Rock Coffee Break for you this morning as that album came out on this day. And in before that, a classic track from the Rolling Stones and a song that topped the Billboard Hot 100 in 1971, Brown Sugar from the album Sticky Fingers, which came out on this date and started a four-week run at number one on the charts. Your Classic Rock Coffee Break every weekday morning brought to you by Carlton Honda in Prince Albert. 20 minutes after 10 with Ken, we're heading towards the weekend. The weather looks good for all kinds of activities that are going on. Let's take a look at a couple. Of course, today is another day of the LaRonche Indian Band Treaty Days. Today it's at the JRMCC in LaRonche until 12:30. They'll take a break for lunch and then back at 1 till 4:30. And then they'll do another one on June the 5th at Little Red, so a couple of weeks after today. And also in Prince Albert, if you're there, the Aurora Art Group Spring Show and Sale is on from 4 until 8 today at the Prince Albert Wildlife Federation north of Prince Albert. All kinds of great paintings and photography and stained glass and more from some local very talented artists. Check that out. Tickets are available at the door. Tonight in Regina, go dancing with Conrad Big Knife and Detour as they host their country dance party at the Canadian Italian Club in Regina on Connaught Street. Doors open at 6:30. The dancing starts at 7:30. $25 to get in for that. Tomorrow in Prince Albert at the Gateway Mall, the Prince Albert Science Center is hosting the Egg Drop Build and Challenge. 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Engineer your way to a win. They supply the eggs and the materials. 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Starts at 12 noon at the Prince Albert Science Center in the Gateway Mall. Sandy Bay, there is another getting together of Métis citizens. Duty to consult on the Westcan Goldfields Project in Sandy Bay. They'll be meeting tomorrow to hear your thoughts at the Sandy Bay Community Hall starting at 12 noon with a lunch to be served. And that's some of the things that are going on for you this weekend in the NBC Universe. Coming up next, David McIntyre has your Den A News Update.
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0: Don province ke ya klu da se soral ga sadana yesin quest psa si jinege dahu an update notoni ansam tene hel korati ko asun loko state of emergencies dingi hire latsan at hide ansam si jinego se kutasin tu sandati at ten nane chanchan des another Churchill river system to azio nare officials ratu 3 days north to South Saskatchewan rivers. Tahu ani itana jasim. Tuga wa jasim. Prince Albert Grand Council to Peter Ballantyne Cree Nation. 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Nanit isa dainil iha. 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Recommendations. 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Hospital patients u tlaayar nan dilu ti tlaan dana. Adalana ministry ziaratu. Dihit iha nila. Three protective services interventions. Eta hunt in hunt as a day in Iha. Manitoba RCMP testing a day lazy three a city go the alert system known to Nahi hiring Latsan. We programmed a lot of detachments. Yet he knew as notifications. Text I to email it to the automated phone calls. Either a quay system. Eta lot of public safety advisories. Yet he heard out the Dandana who lessi a honey no neural ire traffic o the tune ludant eo could the dana which it did or it ire public assistance que program tie saha nunt as queer on this is a lot in a honey girl curious and it all is a janos inule mbcradio.com
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0: From the Black Lake First Nation, that is Broken Trust. Cover of the old Georgia Satellites tune, Battleship Chains. Wrapping up the Schmaltz Auction Triple Play here on NBC. And before that, Mr. Adrian Sutherland was Scared. And Saskatchewan's own Allison Ray Strong from a few years back in a song called Falling for You. There you go. Hope you enjoyed that. A little blast of great Indigenous music for you on the Schmaltz Auction Triple Play every weekday morning at this time. 10:37. Hey, Reba McEntire is getting hitched, in case you didn't know, to her fiance Rex Lynn, who they actually starred together on her TV show Happy's Place. Now, Reba is making some plans about the upcoming wedding and says the guest list will include plenty of animals. She said the couple plans to keep the ceremony low-key with some close friends, family, lots of food, and a relaxed atmosphere on her Tennessee ranch. Now, she also revealed her son's dogs may even serve as ring bearers. Now, the ranch itself already includes longhorns, donkeys, horses, cats, and plenty of other animals, which Reba says are all a huge part of their daily life together. Basically, it sounds less like a celebrity wedding and more like a Hallmark movie that's directed by a veterinarian. But nonetheless, nice to see Reba is finding love and happiness these days. On the way next, take a look at your weather.
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0: 10:41 NBC weather, LaRange and the north central, northeast, and northwest parts of the province. Mix of sun and cloud today, a high of 20. Overnight down to 7 and sunny for tomorrow, a high of 21. Stony Rapids, Uranium City, Fond du Lac, cloudy today, a high of 19. Down to 7 overnight and tomorrow, a mix of sun and cloud and a high of 22. Battleford's Meadow Lake region, sunny today, 22 for the high. Overnight down to 8 and sunny tomorrow, a high of 25. Prince Albert, Saskatoon, sunny today, a high of 21, 6 for the temperature overnight, and tomorrow sunny and a high of 23. Regina, mix of sunny cloud today, chance of showers, risk of a thunderstorm, a high of 18. Partly cloudy overnight, chance of showers, risk of a thunderstorm, and a low of 5, and for tomorrow sunny and a high of 22. It's 19 in Stony Rapids, 16 in Uranium City and Wollaston, 19 at Buffalo Narrows and Meadow Lake, 18 in North Battleford. Flin Flon and Creighton at 13. Saskatoon's 15. Regina is 11. Yorkton's 10. Waskasoo at 17. In LaRange this morning, sunny to windy, southeast gusting to 32. It's 15 degrees. And in Prince Albert, it's partly cloudy and 16 degrees.
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0: call Miss Reba. Yeah, soon to be Mrs. Reba. I'd rather ride around back to 1997 on your 9 to 5 workday. MBC 1046, 89.9 in La Loche, 92.5 in Isle of Crosse, and 91.9 FM in Wollaston. As we wrap up our time together, yeah, it's another morning over and done with in another week for yours truly. Thanks for letting me hang and be a part of your wake-up routine each and every day. Hopefully, I put a little bit of a smile on your face and make it a little bit easier to get up and rolling. We're going to keep the day rolling, of course, with more of your favorite music. Thomas Rhett and Jordan Davis are coming up here before 11 o'clock. Also, Chase Matthew, 11 o'clock news. And then it's Abel in with Miss Anipi Achimowen. The North at Noon with David Smith and the NBC News crew. And then Chris Knight rolls in for your Friday afternoon, 1 o'clock, of course. Pick and play from 1 till 2 o'clock. So make sure you get your requests into Chris to make that hour just rock on by. And then, of course, through the rest of the weekend, lots of good stuff. Of course, we've got the Unreserved program with Rosanna Deerchild tomorrow at 11 a.m., the Indigenous Music Countdown, Rodeo Reds, Country Goldmine, Vinyl on Chrome, and, of course, Sunday Night Radio Bingo. So lots of stuff to keep you active and entertained and informed through the weekend here on your only Indigenous Radio Network, MBC. 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
1: It's 11 o'clock, 15 degrees in La Ronge and Saskatoon, 16 in Prince Albert, and 11 in Regina. I'm David Smith with MBC News.
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1: The Métis Nation Saskatchewan Legislative Assembly is taking place this weekend in Saskatoon. Delegates from across the province will gather at Prairie Land Park for 2 days of meetings, agenda items, and submissions from the floor. The assembly comes during a period of change for the MNS. It follows the recent firing of the CEO and the reinstatement of regional directors Sherry McLennan and Wendy Gervais. Flying Dust First Nation has broke ground on a major new commercial development near Meadow Lake. The First Nation is building a 35,000-square-foot strip mall on land which was once expropriated for railway use in the 1930s. Chief Tyson Bear says the project is part of a larger vision to create long-term economic sustainability.
4: We're always trying to figure out some way to sustain our nation.
1: Bear says all retail space in the building has already been rented out, with businesses including a dentist office and restaurant. New public safety restrictions are in effect in Pelican Narrows as Peter Ballantyne Cree Nation responds to recent violence concerns. Leadership says security checkpoints are being brought back, while stores and fuel providers are being asked not to sell gasoline for off-road vehicles. Wedding celebrations, graduation parties, birthdays, and other private gatherings inside homes are also prohibited for the time being. Community members are being urged to cooperate with the RCMP and security personnel and report any suspicious activity in Pelican Narrows. That's the latest from the MBC Newsroom. Remember, our news is available online anytime at mbcradio.com. Weather is next.
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1: Taking a look now at your Environment Canada weather forecast, beginning with the north central region, including La Ronge. Northeast, Pelican Narrows, Sandy Bay, Cumberland House, and Creighton. Northwest, Beauval, Buffalo Narrows, Isle La Crosse, and La Loche. A mix of sun and cloud today with a high of 20. Tonight, a low of 7. Tomorrow, mainly sunny and a high of 21. Athabasca region, including Stony Rapids, Black Lake, Uranium City, and Fond du Lac. Mainly cloudy with a high of 19. Tonight, a low of 7. Tomorrow, a few cloudy periods and a high of 22. Prince Albert, Saskatoon, and Regina, mainly sunny, highs 21. Tonight, a low of 6. Saturday, sunshine with a high of 23. And checking our temperatures from around the province, Stony Rapids and Black Lake are 19, Uranium City, Fond du Lac, and Wollaston 16, Buffalo Narrows and Meadow Lake 19, the Battlefords 18, Creighton, Flin Flon, and the Paw 14. Saskatoon is 15 this hour. Regina and Yorkton are both 11. Prince Albert, 16. And for LaRange, Stanley Mission, and Grandmother's Bay, sunny and 15 degrees.
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1: 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It's hope for women, you know. These are the most difficult. 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We now have second families. 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
1: A winner and a midwife. 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He's squirrel. 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That never toss up. We got to a key. 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Mother gonna be mistaken. 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So old Saskatchewan. I'm now watching the way this dog was so. 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Pami hiwi walk. Midwives. Yego matchem we need to go to the Health Sciences Association of Saskatchewan.
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1: Good afternoon. It's 16 degrees in LaRonge and Saskatoon, 17 in Prince Albert, and 13 in Regina. I'm David Smith, and this is NBC's The North at Noon. In today's news, the Métis Nation Legislative Assembly is on this weekend in Saskatoon. Flying Dust First Nation has broken ground on a new strip mall. Emergency safety measures are now in place for Pelican Narrows. And a company has been hired to conduct a review of hospital safety and security. I'll have the details on these and other stories just ahead during the noon news. Joel Willick is here now to preview the sports and what's coming up today.
2: Well, coming up in today's sports, the Montreal Canadiens picked up a big win in Game 1 of the Eastern Conference Final last night. The Flin Flon Bombers 1992-93 championship team is being inducted into the SJHL Hall of Fame. And minor hockey teams from across Saskatchewan are heading to Prince Albert this weekend for the 2026 Battle of the Bands. All of this and more coming up in today's sports.
1: Also coming up later on this hour, provincial weather details, today's edition of North Notes, and the wildfire reports. That's all on the way, but first, the new news.
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1: Métis leaders and delegates are meeting in Saskatoon this weekend for the Spring MNLA Assembly. A wide range of agenda items and resolutions are expected to be discussed over the two-day gathering at Prairieland Park. The meeting comes amid recent political changes within the MNS. That includes the return of two suspended regional representatives and the dismissal of the organization's CEO. President Glenn McCollum will address the delegates during his State of the Nation speech Saturday morning. Flying Dust First Nation says economic development is helping create new opportunities for members both on and off reserve. The First Nation broke ground yesterday on a strip mall in Meadow Lake. Chief Tyson Bear says creating a strong local economy is key to supporting the growing needs of the nation.
5: This is one of the avenues. Getting into commercial, getting the commercial development going, being able to create an economy so we can sustain our nation and our people and help our people.
1: Bear says own source revenue will help fund post-secondary education, housing support, and recreation programs for members. Peter Ballantyne Cree Nation has introduced emergency safety measures in Pelican Narrows. The move follows escalating violence and firearms-related incidents. An emergency council meeting last night led to several immediate restrictions aimed at protecting residents. ATVs, dirt bikes, and other off-road vehicles are now banned until further notice, along with fireworks and private social gatherings inside homes. Security checkpoints will also be reestablished, with outside security resources assisting in operations. PBCN leadership says RCMP have confirmed that there is currently no ongoing threat to public safety in Pelican Narrows. Saskatchewan's Health Authority has hired a company to conduct a review of hospital safety and security. The review is expected to take about 6 months. It will examine current practices and provide recommendations to help improve safety for hospital patients, visitors, and staff. The ministry says the increasing volume of protective services interventions prompted the need for the review. Water levels have subsided across most of the province, but infrastructure repairs continue. The Saskatchewan Public Safety Agency provided an update on the situation yesterday. Four local states of emergencies remained in effect on Thursday. The only areas with higher river flows in the north are the Churchill River system and the Lac La Ronge area. Officials say flows on the North and South Saskatchewan rivers are adjusting back to normal levels. A number of rural municipalities are still dealing with damaged roads and culverts. Prime Minister Mark Carney says Canada is being rebuilt through cooperative federalism involving Ottawa and the provinces. Speaking in Ottawa this morning, Carney did not directly address Alberta's separatist movement. But he says the province is central to the country's future.
6: I look forward to working alongside Premier Smith, alongside the Leader of the Opposition, alongside all parliamentarians, all 37 members from Alberta, and Canadians of all stripes, Albertans of all stripes, to build a better Alberta, build a better Canada.
1: Albertans won't directly vote on whether Alberta should leave Canada, but will be asked if the province should hold a future binding referendum to separate. Large TV streaming services like Netflix must contribute 15% of their Canadian revenues to Canadian content.
7: The federal broadcast regulator made the decisions as part of its implementation of the Online Streaming Act. That's three times the 5% initial contribution requirement that the CRT set out in 2024. That is being challenged in court by major streamers, including Apple and Amazon. The CRTC also set out rules on how the money must be spent for both streamers and broadcasters. It says total contributions are expected to stabilize the funding at more than $2 billion in support of Canadian and Indigenous content. Naira Ahmed, The Canadian Press.
1: When Victor Ball walks across the stage to collect his mechanical engineering degree in Montreal, his service dog will be right by his side.
8: The 8-year-old Labrador Bernese Mountain Dog Cross has attended every single class with Ball as a service dog who is trained to help those with autism spectrum disorder. Ball has had a service dog ever since he was 12 and describes Kopec as his sword and shield when it comes to facing the world. He says she is by his side 24 hours a day to calm and comfort him, and she's trained to distract him whenever his stress levels rise. Now he's sharing his story to help give other families hope as he enters the job market and pursues a career as an engineer. Rob Westgate, The Canadian Press.
1: That's the latest from the NBC Newsroom. 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
1: Taking a look now at your Environment Canada weather forecast, beginning with the north central region, including La Ronge. Northeast, Pelican Narrow, Sandy Bay, Cumberland House, and Creighton. Northwest, Beauval, Buffalo Narrows, Isle La Crosse, and La Loche. A mix of sun and cloud this afternoon with a high of 20. Tonight, a low of 7. Tomorrow, mainly sunny and a high of 21. Athabasca region, including Stony Rapids, Black Lake, Uranium City, and Fond du Lac, mainly cloudy with a high of 19. Tonight, a low of 7. Tomorrow, a mix of sun and cloud and a high of 22. Prince Albert, Saskatoon, and Regina, mainly sunny, highs 21. Tonight, a low of 6. And tomorrow, sunshine with a high of 23. And checking our temperatures from around the province, Stony Rapids and Black Lake, the warm spot at 21. Uranium City and Fond du Lac, 17. Wollaston and Collins Bay, 18. Buffalo Narrows region, 18. Meadow Lake and the Battlefords, 20. Creighton, Flin Flon, and the Paw, 15. Saskatoon is 17 this hour, Regina 14 degrees, Yorkton reporting light rain and 12, Prince Albert 18, and for La Ronge, Stanley Mission, and Grandmother's Bay, mainly sunny and 18 degrees.
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2: Good afternoon, I'm Joel Willick with MBC Sports. In the NHL playoffs last night, the Montreal Canadiens picked up a surprise 6-2 win over the Carolina Hurricanes in Game 1 of the Eastern Conference Final last night. The Canadiens surrendered the first goal 33 seconds into the game before roaring back with four of their own in the opening frame. Canadiens head coach Martin St. Louis described the process of quickly flipping the page after Monday's Game 7 victory over the Buffalo Sabres.
19: You got to be careful in giving so much information to players in a short amount of time. You got to pick a couple things and try to address that. And that's what we did.
2: Game 2 goes Saturday back at the Novo Center before the best of 7 series will shift to Montreal. Tonight, the Colorado Avalanche will look to even the series when they host the Vegas Golden Knights in the Western Conference Final. Vegas stunned Colorado with a 4-2 win in Game 1 on Wednesday to take an early lead in the best of 7 series. The Flin Flon Bombers are celebrating one of the greatest teams in franchise history. The club's 1992-93 championship team is being inducted into the SJHL Hall of Fame. That Bomber squad captured the SJHL title, won the Anavet Cup, and represented Saskatchewan and Manitoba the Centennial Cup in Nova Scotia. The team was led by head coach and GM Norm Johnston and featured a roster remembered for its toughness, speed, and team-first mentality. The Hall of Fame celebration will take place during the Bombers' home opener weekend on September 25th and 26th. The induction comes on the heels of the latest Bombers season where they won the SJHL championship. Teams from across Saskatchewan are heading to Prince Albert this weekend for the 2026 Battle of the Bands Minor Hockey Championships. The annual tournament will feature dozens of youth teams competing for provincial bragging rights across multiple age divisions. Games will take place at arenas throughout the city, bringing a busy weekend of hockey action and visitors to Prince Albert. Championship finals are scheduled for Sunday as teams battle for gold to wrap up the season. In baseball, the Toronto Blue Jays are back in action tonight, playing host to the Pittsburgh Pirates in the opener of a 3-game series. Toronto wrapped up their 4-game series against the New York Yankees last night with a 2-0 win. Kevin Gausman will get the start tonight for Toronto, while Pittsburgh counters with Bubba Chandler. In the NBA playoffs, Josh Hart scored a playoff career-high 26 points as the New York Knicks moved halfway to their first NBA Finals appearance since 1999. The Knicks beat the Cleveland Cavaliers 109-93. It was the 9th straight victory for the Knicks, the NBA's longest postseason winning streak since the Boston Celtics won 10 straight in 2024. Tonight, Canadian Shai Gilgeous-Alexander and the Oklahoma City Thunder will visit the San Antonio Spurs for Game 3 of the Western Conference Final. The reigning two-time MVP, Gilgeous-Alexander, bounced back with a 30-point effort in Game 2, helping the Thunder even the best-of-seven series 1-1 on Wednesday. an MVP out of the NFL and Super Bowl champion quarterback has re-signed to a big money deal.
20: Reigning NFL Most Valuable Player Matthew Stafford has agreed to a one-year contract extension through the 2027 season with the Los Angeles Rams. ESPN reported the deal is worth $55 million. The deal indicates that the 38-year-old quarterback is at least strongly thinking

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1: 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Oh, I added a few more in there.
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1: 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That'll go on for a while. A teacher in Dene, Terry.
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6: It's 12:22 on the North at noon. The SPSA, Water Safety Agency, and Ministry of Highways provided an update yesterday on roads and flooding. They indicated how many communities are under states of emergency and which waters of body continue to rise. The SPSA's Jeff Decker started the update.
7: The SPSA is working with communities that are currently experiencing flooding conditions or transitioning to a recovery phase. As of 11:30 this morning, 4 communities have active declarations of local emergency. The SPSA is supporting 21 active flooding incidents, with 5 of those communities being supported with flood mitigation equipment. Currently, the SPSA is in contact with each of these communities and is supporting multiple communities and rural areas with staff or equipment resources. For information on specific locations, please refer to the SPSA's interactive map or tools from other agencies, like the Highway Hotline, which has information such as road conditions. SPA's emergency services officers will continue to liaise with communities being affected by the flooding and will continue to assist as required. In addition to remarks already made, the SPSA is thankful that everyone has stayed safe throughout this incident, and the agency is thankful for everyone that helped out, stepped up, and worked together. We will continue to monitor all affected areas and provide updates as conditions evolve. Recovery will take time, and the SPSA continues to stand with Saskatchewan's communities throughout. With that, I will now turn it over to Sean Jakes of the WSA.
8: So what we're seeing across the province, flows on many of the rivers, the water starting to recede, which is welcome for many of the communities that have experienced this damage, with the exception of the Churchill River system and Lac La Ronge near La Ronge. We are seeing higher flows on those systems, and they're continuing to rise at this point, something that WSA is keeping a close eye on. What we are seeing on our other major river systems, like the North Saskatchewan and the South Saskatchewan, the flows are starting to recede and are back to normal. And the other thing that we're keeping an eye on is the high winds and wave action on some of the recreational lakes around the province. The large bodies of water that are seeing higher than normal levels, high winds can cause damage, so we're keeping an eye on that. The other thing Water Security Agency is focusing on is working with communities that have to, quickly pivot to now repairing, damaged roads, damaged infrastructure, culverts, etc. And we know those have to be, that work has to be done quickly, for safety, to be able to keep our economy going, etc. And so the advice that we're giving communities, if you need emergency work that needs to get done, go ahead and get that work done. When you're working on a more permanent fix, to contact the Water Security Agency, and we will assist those municipalities.

0: municipalities and communities in, you know, if additional permitting is required to complete that work. And so we just want, you know, to work with communities and RMs that we know that have to get that work done quite quickly.
1: Now I'll pass it over to Devin Pahalik from the Ministry of Highways for remarks.
2: The Highway Hotline provides updates, including flood-related closures, traffic restrictions, and other incidents through its interactive map and detailed traffic events reports. Open the map on the Highway Hotline app and click on incident markers to see more details. Fast-moving waters continue to pose challenges, weakening roadbeds and impacting the integrity of infrastructure across the provincial network. Please be prepared to stop or reduce speeds to mitigate these incidents. The Ministry of Highways is prioritizing all available resources and strategically deploying them to areas experiencing the greatest impacts. Our crews are currently working to maintain access wherever it's safe to do so and restore normal traffic flows as quickly and safely as conditions permit. As for where flooding has been the most intense, this week our hardworking crews have re-established all connections in northern communities such as Patchinac and Pinehouse, where they were cut off due to culvert failures and washouts. Though some areas may be down to single lane traffic or there are alternative routes in place, access to all northern communities has been opened. And for details for specific roads, you can find that on the Highway Hotline. And I'll also give an update on the Smoothstone Crossing. As most of you may know, the Ministry of Highways secured a contractor to install a temporary structure on Highway 165 over Smoothstone River following a bridge collapse earlier this month. Emergency installation of the temporary structure began this week with the contractor mobilizing at the location. The contractor has started construction on the road approaches from the existing highway to where the temporary bridge will be placed. The Ministry of Highways has been working directly with the Saskatchewan Water Security Agency, the Federal Department of Fisheries and Oceans, Ministry of Environment with Transport Canada, respecting the Smoothstone Bridge temporary structure replacement. To protect public health and safety, the temporary bridge installation will proceed as planned. The temporary bridge is expected to be completed at the end of the month, weather permitting. And that temporary bridge will be down to single lane traffic. As this location is currently closed, motorists are required to use alternate routes until such time as the temporary bridge is installed. And as always, check the Highway Hotline for the latest updates.
3: And that information update was provided yesterday with representatives of the SPSA, Water Safety Agency, and the Ministry of Highways.
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3: It's 12:30, 18 degrees in LaRonge and Prince Albert, 17 in Saskatoon and 14 in Regina. I'm David Smith with NBC News. brought to you by Man Northway GM Cadillac in Prince Albert.
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3: The Métis Nation Saskatchewan Legislative Assembly is taking place this weekend in Saskatoon. Delegates from across the province will gather at Prairieland Park for 2 days of meetings, agenda items, and submissions from the floor. The assembly comes during a period of change for the MNS. It follows the recent firing of the CEO and the reinstatement of regional directors Sherry McLennan and Wendy Gervais. Flying Dust First Nation has broke ground on a new commercial development near Meadow Lake. The First Nation is building a 35,000-square-foot strip mall on land that was once expropriated for railway use. Chief Tyson Bear says the project is part of a larger vision to create long-term economic sustainability.
8: We're always trying to figure out some way to sustain our nation.
3: Bear says all retail space has already been rented out, with businesses including a dentist office and restaurant. New public safety restrictions are in effect in Pelican Narrows as Peter Ballantyne Cree Nation responds to recent violence. Leadership says security checkpoints are being brought back, while stores and fuel providers will be asked not to sell gasoline for off-road vehicles. Wedding celebrations, graduation parties, birthdays, and other private gatherings inside homes are also prohibited for the time being. Community members are being urged to cooperate with the RCMP and security personnel and report any suspicious activity in Pelican Narrows. Saskatoon's Prairie Little Lily Riverboat is ready to set sail under new ownership. The vessel couldn't leave dock last year because of high sandbars and low water levels, and it was also delayed this year. The business says the boat is ready to return after the South Saskatchewan River got the water refresh that it needed. The new owner plans to run the riverboat with her family, but also involve the previous owners. And a Prince Rupert painting with a mysterious backstory has sold for a high amount at auction.
9: The 361-year-old portrait was once owned by collapsed department store Hudson's Bay Company, which has aired Heffel Fine Art Auction House to sell its 4,400 pieces of art and artifacts. The Prince Rupert painting's purchase price of $217,250 includes the hammer price of $180,000 plus the buyer's premium, and it was sold at live auction in Toronto's ritzy Yorkville neighborhood, where several other pieces, including art from the Group of Seven, were also on offer. John Kennedy, The Canadian Press.
3: That's the latest from the NBC Newsroom. Remember, our news is available online anytime at NBCRadio.com. Weather is next.
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3: Taking a look now at your Environment Canada weather forecast, beginning with the north central region, including LaRonge. Northeast, Pelican Narrows, Sandy Bay, Cumberland House, and Creighton. Northwest, Beauval, Buffalo Narrows, Isle of Crosse, and La Loche. A mix of sun and cloud this afternoon with a high of 20. Tonight, a low of 7. Tomorrow, mainly sunny and a high of 21. Athabasca region, including Stony Rapids, Black Lake, Uranium City, and Fond du Lac, mainly cloudy with a high of 19. Tonight a low of 7, tomorrow a few clouds and a high of 22. Prince Albert, Saskatoon, and Regina, mainly sunny, highs near 21. Tonight a low of 6, and tomorrow sunshine with a high of 23. And checking our temperatures from around the province. Stony Rapids and Black Lake are 21. Uranium City and Fond du Lac, 17. Wollaston, Collins Bay, 19. The Buffalo Narrows region, 17. Meadow Lake and the Battlefords, 19. Creighton and Flin Flon are 15. Saskatoon, 17 degrees, Regina, 14, Yorkton's 12, Prince Albert, 18, and for LaRonge, Stanley Mission, and Grandmother's Bay, mainly sunny and 18 degrees.
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15: Good afternoon, I'm Joel Withick with MBC Sports. The Montreal Canadiens picked up a surprise 6-2 win over the Carolina Hurricanes in game one of the Eastern Conference Final last night. Canadiens head coach Martin St. Louis reflected on the solid performance by the team up and down the lineup.
16: We played through identity tonight. Nice balance. We let the puck do the work. We were very opportunistic on our chances.
15: It was Carolina's first loss of the playoffs after sweeping Ottawa and Philadelphia in the opening rounds. Tonight, the Colorado Avalanche will hope to tie up the Western Conference Final when they host the Vegas Golden Knights. Vegas stunned Colorado with a 4-2 win in Game 1 on Wednesday. The Flin Flon Bombers are celebrating one of the greatest teams in their franchise history. The club's 1992-93 championship team is being inducted into the SJHL Hall of Fame. That Bombers squad captured the SJHL title, won the Anavet Cup, and represented Saskatchewan and Manitoba at the Centennial Cup in Nova Scotia. The team was described as being tough, plenty of speed, and carried a team-first mentality. The Hall of Fame celebration will take place during the Bombers' home opener weekend on September 25th and 26th. Teams from across Saskatchewan are heading to Prince Albert this weekend for the 2026 Battle of the Bands Minor Hockey Championship. The annual tournament will feature dozens of youth teams competing for provincial bragging rights across multiple age divisions. In baseball, Kevin Gausman gets the start tonight as the Toronto Blue Jays open a three-game series with the Pittsburgh Pirates at Rogers Center. Pittsburgh counters with Bubba Chandler. Toronto split a four-game series against the New York Yankees this week. In the NBA playoffs tonight, Hamilton Shai Gilgeous-Alexander leads the Oklahoma City Thunder into San Antonio tonight for Game 3 of the Western Conference Final against the Spurs. Gilgeous-Alexander bounced back with a 30-point effort in Wednesday's Game 2 to help the defending champion Thunder even the best-of-seven series at one game apiece. Well, that's NBC Sports. The Indigenous Phrase of the Day is next.
17: Keeping culture alive, the Indigenous Phrase of the Day on NBC.
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3: It is 12:44 on the North at noon. It'll be a big weekend in Regina for Sakawewak First Nations Artists Collective. A number of Indigenous musical artists will be performing on stage at this year's Cathedral Village Arts Festival in Regina. And NBC spoke with Bill Stevenson, Executive Director, to find out more about this year's event.
29: This is Danielle Dufour with NBC Radio News. I'm speaking with Bill Stevenson, the Executive Director of Sagayawak. Bill, how are you doing today?
30: I'm doing really good. It's a beautiful day here in Regina, and I'm just loving it.
29: Awesome. T- tell me exactly, what does your organization do?
0: So we've been, this is our 30th year. We started in June of 1996, and our name, Segayawak, actually means either they are coming into view or bringing them into view, and this is in reference to artists, indigenous artists, that we help give a platform to, either through artist shows, artist talks, member shows where they can show off all their work, or other opportunities like the upcoming Segayawak stage at the Cathedral Village Arts Festival.
29: And that's coming this weekend, right?
0: That is May 23rd, this Saturday, yes.
29: Now, I understand you've got some big headliners. In fact, I just recently did an interview with Dreezes. He's amazing, so you're very fortunate to have him on stage. Who are some of the other Indigenous artists that you'll be bringing out?
0: We got Melody MacArthur, who is a country type singer, Indigenous. We have Keegan Littlechief, who is more country rock. And, of course, we have the Kwakutus boys who are going to come in and teach a little bit about dance at the start and different powwow moves.
29: Amazing. I'm sure that'll bring out a great crowd.
0: And, of course, Dreas to close off the night.
29: Wonderful. Wonderful. And tell me how important it is to bring these voices to the community.
0: This is the first time we've been able to offer a stage at the Cathedral Village Arts Festival, and I think it's a great opportunity and a great partnership between us for this, because it brings in a massive crowd of people and it exposes them to the power and dignity of Indigenous musicians, you know? And so they don't just see us as powwow dancers or powwow singers, and there's all that is fantastic, but we also go beyond that so much with the country, with the rock, with the rap, you know, like we're infiltrated in every style of music. And I think this gives a great opportunity for the crowd in general to understand, you know, we are so much more than whatever box they might want to put us in.
29: Absolutely. And are these concerts being offered freely to the attendees?
0: Yes, they are. You're able to come in, and I'd like to invite everyone to come in, no matter who you are. Come enjoy the music. It's a great opportunity to expose the culture and get to know us.
29: Wonderful. And again, that's this May 23rd. And what time do the events start?
0: They start at 4 o'clock.
29: Anything else you'd like to add about what your organization is doing, Bill, or about this specific event?
0: Like I said, it is our 30th anniversary, so we are quite happy with that. And we want to make sure everyone knows we've been here a long time and we want to be here for a long time. We have vendors in the vended area ready with their arts and their crafts to sell. And it's just going to be a wonderful day. And I'm really looking forward to it. And I hope everyone else can come out too.
29: Well, thank you so much, Bill Stevenson, the Executive Director of Segayawak. This is Danielle Dufour with NBC Radio News.
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3: It is coming up to 12:50 on the North at Noon, and for North Notes today, the Lac La Ronge Indian Band has been holding Treaty Days this week, and we have another gathering taking place today. And this one's happening in La Ronge JRMCC Far Reserve. And they were there this morning and then again this afternoon from 1 p.m. to 4:30. Members of the Lac La Ronge Indian Band are invited to stop in for Treaty Days at the JRMCC. And by the way, there's another one coming up on Friday, June 5th for Little Red River, and that one will be at the school gym. And we've been hearing a lot about community cleanups. They have them all over the place in the spring, and James Smith Cree Nation has one coming up next week, May 28th and 29th, so Thursday and Friday. The community cleanup, and there will also be some machinery that will be used for bigger items such as appliances, vehicles, old equipment, and more. Everyone's invited to help clean up at James Smith Cree Nation. Lunch will be provided both days, and they take place 9 to 5, May 28th and 29th.
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7: Good afternoon. This is your noon wildfire report for Friday, May 22nd, 2026. In fire weather today, a low on the Alberta Northwest Territory border with a warm front extending eastward and a surface trough extending southward approaching the western border brings moderate south-southwesterly winds to the northern half of the province. A mix of sun and cloud, showers, and a risk of thundershowers. Slight risk of thundershowers over the southeast corner of the province as the surface ridge continues to depart the province. Temperatures will range from 17 to 23 degrees. There is one wildfire burning in the province today. One fire has been reported in the last 24 hours. This brings the total number of fires to date this year to 48, compared to the 5-year average of 141. Your FireWise safety tip of the day, more than 50% of homes that are lost to wildfire are ignited and destroyed by wildfire embers. Help protect your property from fire by removing leaves, needles, and other debris from all roofs and eaves troughs regularly. Anyone who sees a wildfire is encouraged to report it to the 24-hour toll-free Fire Watch number at 1-800-667-9660 or contact your nearest protection area office. 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
13: Statistics Canada says retail sales went up 0.9% to $72.7 billion in March as soaring gas prices pushed up overall sales for the month. European Union officials say Europeans can expect oil and gas prices to remain above what they were before the Iran war for at least until the end of 2027. The head of CAE says the turmoil in the Persian Gulf is having a month-by-month impact on bookings and sales as airlines slash flight schedules and dial back training in a conflict zone. Taking a look at the markets, the S&P TSX index was up 28 points. In New York, the Dow Jones was up 317 points. Our dollar traded for 72.36 cents U.S. compared with 72.55 cents yesterday. Crude oil was up $1.45 U.S. at $97.79 per barrel. And gold was down $31.60 U.S. at $4,510 an ounce. From the Canadian Press Business Desk, I'm Diana Mussina.
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1: It's 1 o'clock, 18 degrees in LaRonge, 18 as well in Prince Albert, 19 degrees in Saskatoon, and 15 in Regina. I'm Joel Withick with NBC News.
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1: Peter Ballantyne, Cree Nation leadership, is speaking out following two recent deaths and ongoing violence in Pelican Narrows. PBCN extended condolences to the families of two individuals who died this week, saying the losses have deepened fear and grief in the community. Leadership say recent weeks have seen multiple drive-by shootings, firearm incidents, and Molotov cocktails thrown at homes. The band says it has already implemented checkpoints, hired a drug detection dog, and developed a community safety plan. PBCN and Prince Albert Grand Council leaders are now calling on provincial and federal governments for more policing services, youth supports, and addiction resources. Reports say a major drug bust in the LaRonge area has led to charges against six people, including three youth. Sources say police seized multiple kilos of cocaine and methamphetamine, along with roughly $20,000 in cash. The accused reportedly appeared in court this morning and were remanded until next week. The investigation was said to involve both the Prince Albert Police Service and RCMP. A Manitoba politician faced backlash this week after calling the Saskatchewan farmer who killed Colton Bushy, quote, the victim. Progressive Conservative MLA Josh Gunther made the comments during debate on self-defense legislation in the Manitoba legislature. Gunther was referring to Gerald Stanley, who was acquitted in the 2016 shooting death of Bushy near Bigger. Manitoba Premier Wab Kinew called the remarks hateful and divisive and urged Gunther to apologize to the Bushy family. Flying Dust First Nation broke ground on a major new commercial development near Meadow Lake yesterday afternoon. Chief Tyson Bear says the First Nation is building a 35,000-square-foot strip mall on land that was once expropriated for railway use in the 1930s. The band recently reacquired the land in 2024. Chief Barris says the project is part of a larger vision to create long-term economic sustainability for the nation.
3: We're always trying to figure out some way to sustain our nation.
1: Barris says all retail space in the building has already been rented out, with businesses including a dental office and restaurant. The Métis Nation Saskatchewan Legislative Assembly is taking place this weekend in Saskatoon. Delegates from across the province will gather at Prairieland Park for 2 days of meetings, agenda items, and submissions from the floor. The assembly comes during a period of major change for the MNS following the recent firing of CEO Richard Quintel and the reinstatement of Regional Director Sherry McLennan and Wendy Gervais. MNS President Glenn McCallum is scheduled to deliver his State of the Nation address Saturday morning. Well, that's the latest from the NBC Newsroom. Remember, our news is available online anytime at NBCRadio.com. Weather is next.
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8: NBC weather forecast for the north central region, including LaRange, northeast region, including Pelican Narrows, Sandy Bay, Cumberland House, Creighton, and the northwest region, Beauval, Buffalo Narrows, Isle La Crosse, and La Loche. Mix of sun and cloud expected for today with a high of 20. Partly cloudy tonight, low 7. Tomorrow, mainly sunny, high 21. For the Athabasca region, mix of sun and cloud today, high 20. Partly cloudy tonight, low 7. Mix of sun and cloud tomorrow, high 22. Prince Albert and Saskatoon, sunshine today, high 21. Clear tonight, low 6. Mainly sunny tomorrow, high 23. Regina's going to get a mix of sun and cloud today with a high of 18. Partly cloudy tonight, low 5. Tomorrow, mainly sunny, high 22. Right now, Stony Rapids, 21. Uranium City at 17. Collins Bay, Wollaston Lake, 20. La Loche, Buffalo Narrows, 15. Meadow Lake, Green Lake, 19. North Battleford, 21. Flin Flon, Creighton, 14. Saskatoon at 18, Regina 14, Yorkton 12, Waskasoo showing 19, LaRange 18, and Prince Albert right now 18 degrees.
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0: Lil Durk and Morgan Wallen, Broadway Girls, NBC Saskatchewan's Indigenous Radio Network. Hey, it's 1:14. It's Friday. Oh, it's almost the weekend. Listen, we're going to make it short work week. So, I mean, we're just that much closer. But yeah, we're at the weekend almost. We need some songs to get us over the last stretch here. What's going to sound great this afternoon? Text me up. 306-425-4101. Pick and play underway right now. You help me pick the songs. I need the name of the song and who sings it. Okay, get me that, and we'll see how many of these fit in before two. You can also head to our Facebook post. This is like the most iconic scene in all of the Lord of the Rings where they're doing it for the Nookie. Anyway, you can post on there too. One of those two ways, tell me what you need to hear.
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It's Black Rain under the gun, NBC Saskatchewan's Indigenous Radio Network. 121 for your Friday. It's May 22nd. Today is National Vanilla Pudding Day. It's also National Solitaire Day and National Buy a Musical Instrument Day. I'm trying to think the last instrument I actually bought. Musical instrument, probably my professional kazoo. And yeah, it's like metal. It's a legit kazoo. Is there such a thing? I got it from a music store. I feel like it's legit. John Fogerty, Joy of My Life, NBC.

0: Kid Rock, along with Sheryl Crow, Collide, NBC Saskatchewan's Indigenous Radio Network. 1:30 for your Friday. So I don't know if you caught word yesterday. You probably heard that there was that big petition that went through in Alberta to call forth a referendum on voting for Alberta to separate, right? That got struck down by a judge, but now Premier Danielle Smith is saying that they're going to go for a vote after all. She's going to make a province-wide referendum coming in October to say, should Alberta remain a province of Canada, or should the government of Alberta commence the legal process required under the Canadian Constitution to hold a binding provincial referendum? This is long. On whether or not Alberta should separate from Canada. Now, this referendum does not mean they leave. This referendum coming up is basically, do you think we should start the process of looking into the potential to leave? So there's plenty of more things to come up in between before Alberta could actually leave the country, right? So, but this is kind of poignant for Saskatchewan too, because we're right next door. So if there's another country technically next door beside us, are we going to have extra customs to show up? Is Saskatchewan going to think about going along with Alberta? There's plenty of things, plenty of questions all up in the air. But yeah, it sounds like the referendum at least is going to be happening in October.
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1: Joey Styles, To Die For, NBC, 137 on your Friday. Experts say that when you're cleaning your room, you should start with making your bed. Yeah. Now, according to the experts, they say it'll make everything around it look out of place, and that'll motivate you to clean, which I don't see it that way. I feel it's more likely if you see the beds all made and nice and inviting, you'll probably want to take a nap instead of actually cleaning.

0: Metallica, Whiskey in the Jar, NBC, Saskatchewan's Indigenous Radio Network, NBC Sky. Looking for that one. 145. Are you worried about artificial intelligence? Because recently, polls have been done. Apparently, 65% of adults say that the government's done too little to regulate artificial intelligence. Which, I mean, I can kind of see that, right? And here's the thing. It's actually viewed similarly between the left and the right, right? Like conservative or liberal or Democrat, doesn't matter. It seems like everybody falls into that 65%, right? Those most optimistic about AI, though, are saying like maybe for medicine, right? 57% are expecting a positive impact on medical research, but pessimistic that its effects on mental health and the economy and creative arts could be a problem as well. Also, nearly half of respondents in this survey, 49%, would oppose a new data center being built in their area. And we're seeing a lot of those showing up. We're hearing a lot of horror stories about them showing up as well. So it'll be interesting to see what goes on moving forward with AI.
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Queen with David Bowie, Under Pressure, NBC 152 on your Friday. That's going to pretty much wrap things up for Pick and Play. Hey, great job requesting songs. We will have more Pick and Play tonight, 8 till 10 o'clock. Be ready for that. Leonard Adam and Sons on the way in just a moment. But first, Pink, raise your glass, NBC.

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3: It's 2 o'clock, 19 degrees in both LaRonge and Prince Albert's, 19 as well in Saskatoon, and in Regina, it's 15. I'm Joel Willick with NBC News.
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3: Pelicanero's leadership is renewing calls for immediate public safety supports following ongoing violence in the community. Leaders from Peter Ballantyne Cree Nations say there are currently fewer RCMP officers in the northern community than when there were when a state of emergency was declared 2 years ago. Leadership says the community has no detectives, no drug enforcement officers, and no school liaison officers, despite growing concerns around firearm offenses. The band is also calling for better cellular service, surveillance systems, and more mental health and addictions programming. The calls come after a spike in violence in the community this past week. The Prince Albert Grand Council is once again pushing for a First Nations-led police service in northern Saskatchewan focused on prevention and community accountability. Reports say a major drug bust took place in the LaRonge area this week and has led to several charges. Sources say police seized multiple kilos of cocaine and methamphetamine, along with roughly $20,000 in cash. The accused reportedly appeared in court this morning and were remanded until next week. Comments made in the Manitoba legislature about the death of Colton Bushy have drawn criticism from Indigenous leaders and politicians. Tory MLA Josh Gunter said Gerald Stanley, the farmer acquitted in Bushy's death, was, quote, the victim during a debate period on Thursday. NDP MLA Eric Redhead accused Gunter of using dangerous rhetoric tied to violence against Indigenous people. Premier Wab Kanew later called on Gunter to apologize directly to the Bushy family. Colton Bushy, a 22-year-old man from Red Pheasant Cree Nation, was shot and killed in 2016 near Bigger. Flying Dust First Nation says economic development is helping create new opportunities for members both on and off reserve. The First Nation broke ground yesterday on a new strip mall in Meadow Lake. Chief Tyson Bear says creating a stronger local economy is key to supporting the growing needs of the nation.
6: This is one of the avenues. Getting into commercial, getting the commercial development going, being able to create an economy so we can sustain our nation and our people and help our people.
3: Bear says own source revenue will help fund post-secondary education, housing support, and recreation programs for members. Métis Nation Saskatchewan leaders and delegates are meeting in Saskatoon this weekend for the Spring 2026 MNLA Assembly. A wide range of agenda items and resolutions are expected to be discussed over the two-day gathering at Prairieland Park. The meeting comes amid recent political changes within the MNS. These include the return of two suspended regional representatives and the dismissal of the organization's CEO. President Glenn McCallum will address delegates during his State of the Nation speech Saturday morning. Well, that's the latest from the NBC Newsroom. Remember, our news is available online anytime at NBCRadio.com. Weather is next.
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5: NBC weather forecast for the north central region, including LaRange, northeast region, including Pelican Narrows, Sandy Bay, Cumberland House, Creighton, and the northwest region, Beauval, Buffalo Narrows, Isle La Crosse, and LaLoche. Partly cloudy for tonight. It's a low of 7. Tomorrow, mainly sunny, high 21. For the Athabasca region, Stony Rapids, Black Lake, Uranium City, and Fond du Lac, partly cloudy tonight, low 7. Tomorrow, mix of sun and cloud with a high of 22. Prince Albert and Saskatoon, clear tonight, low 6. Mainly sunny tomorrow, high 23. Regina, partly cloudy tonight, low 5. Tomorrow, mainly sunny and a high of 22. Right now, Stony Rapids 23, Uranium City at 19, Collins Bay, Wollaston Lake 20, LaLoche Buffalo Narrows 18, Meadow Lake Green Lake 18, North Battleford 21, Flint Flon Creighton 14, Saskatoon 19, Regina 16, Yorkton 12, Waskasoo at 19, LaRange 18, and Prince Albert right now 19 degrees.
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0: Garth Brooks, Papa Love Mama, NBC, Saskatchewan's Indigenous Radio Network, NBC 214 for your Friday. So we heard earlier this week that Nashville is going to be hosting the Super Bowl in 2030. This is going to be inside the Tennessee Titans' new Nissan Stadium. This thing is going to be amazing. $2.1 billion stadium. That's planned to open up in 2027. So, yeah, it'll be a little while after that. But 2030 for a Nashville Super Bowl. Now, you know that they're probably going to have a country music halftime show. It would be weird if they didn't, right? So now they got to figure out, well, who would even host this thing? I mean, to me, Garth Brooks seems like an obvious choice, but I don't know. Maybe there's somebody newer that they would give that to. Like, so somebody who's more recently shown up in the scene, like Morgan Wallen or Jelly Roll or something like who. It's kind of hard to say at this point. There is still a few years until we get there, but I think it could be a pretty cool show.
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just wanted space, to be real, to be seen, to take off the face, to not feel ashamed for the hurt I've survived, to know that I matter, to know I'm alive. As we grow older, here's what I believe. It's not power or money that helps us breathe. It's love, it's peace, it's being set free.

I can't explain. Pain from my past, pressure from today. Some nights I was hungry, some mornings I was broken, but I kept going. 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

0: Dierks Bentley, a lot of leaving left to do. NBC Saskatchewan's Indigenous Radio Network. Hey, it's 2:29. It's your Friday. So it's been announced that a Grey's Anatomy spinoff set in Texas is expected to air in the 26-27 season here. Basically, it's the Grey's Anatomy universe expanding, right? They say they've officially got a brand new spinoff co-created by Shonda Rhimes and the current showrunner, Meg Morinas. They were talking about this in an Instagram post, actually, that just came up on Wednesday. The flagship show, so the main Grey's Anatomy, also continuing on. In fact, they've been renewed for a 23rd season. So if you didn't get enough of the first one, I mean, 23 seasons, it's been running for a while. But if you haven't had enough of the original, the Texas version coming up soon.
1: 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So, more than me, the Pogota, Yahuasca Hagen, Yaka, Niagminoti, Tapuok, Taskotagamini, got Tapuitogi, additional housing, got Tahuasca Hagen at the Yusitanugi, Pumina, Kitigmina, for the Gitap, Mister Tagiga, we chasing Minegonegi, Twitchago Misa. So, you're going to go get the Gisip at Noma, Yaka, Gidotinega, Tigo, Magi, Waska, Nagapo, Kaki, the what's sitting no Gisagin skin, Tochigi, Mihach, Gomini, do you see me to Gisagago, Maya? Woman Shelter.
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8: This hour of the afternoon show with Chris Knight is brought to you by Harold's Family Foods, where they provide personalized service whether you live in Prince Albert or anywhere in the north. That's Harold's Family Foods.

There's a calm in the evening, a stillness in the air. There's a red moon in the distance, the sunshine of despair. I could see that you were forlorn, but not where the seeds were born. I watched a thirst conjure up last night, your need amidst the storm. It must have been a bad dream that had you talking in your sleep. This stranger in the street may be taking away my life.

Tom Jackson, Red Moon, NBC 239 on your Friday. This hour brought to you by Harold's Family Foods in Prince Albert's. They can cut your steaks exactly the way you want it. Harold's got a butcher right on staff. High Valley right now. Buy a boy a baseball.

0: Jelly Roll, Lady Wilson, Save Me, NBC. 245, Jelly Roll aiming to add another job, I guess, to his resume. He recently hosted an evening of comedy in Los Angeles as part of the Netflix is a Joke Fest. He actually shared his experience in a vlog on YouTube, talking about his arrival at the theater, the time he spent with the comedians. He also shared a small snippet of his comedy set. And his subject matter actually ranged from music to time he spent in prison, his dramatic weight loss journey, not off limits for this either. He even took a jab at his own tour boss. He said, "I figured if Post Malone could do country music, I could try comedy." He said, but gutsy, right? Now, it's good to know. Frankly, I'm just glad he's got some skills to fall back on, you know, in case the whole music thing doesn't work out for him. I mean, it seems to be going pretty well right now, but who knows what the future holds?
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1: It's 3 o'clock, 20 degrees in LaRonge, 21 in Prince Albert, 20 in Saskatoon, and 16 in Regina. I'm Joel Willick with MBC News.
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1: RCMP say a suspicious death investigation is underway in Pelican Narrows. Police were called to a home early Wednesday morning after reports of an injured man at a residence. Officers located 26-year-old Jaden Custer, who was declared dead at the scene by EMS. The Saskatchewan RCMP Homicide Investigation Unit has now taken over the investigation. In the meantime, Peter Ballantyne Cree Nation leadership is speaking out following the death and ongoing violence in the northern community. Leadership say recent weeks in Pelican Narrows have seen multiple drive-by shootings, firearm incidents, and the use of Molotov cocktails. The band says it has already implemented checkpoints, hired a drug detection dog, and developed a community safety plan. PBCN and the Prince Albert Grand Council are now calling on provincial and federal governments for more policing resources, youth supports, and addiction services. Canada has no confirmed cases of Ebola after an Ontario patient tested negative for the virus. Canada's top doctor says the risk of the virus affecting people in Canada remains low. The country, meanwhile, has started new screening measures at the border, including more staff at common points of entry. Quarantine officers will also be at the border to assess incoming travelers who are flagged in the screening process. Alberta Premier Danielle Smith says the question of whether the province should remain in Canada needs to be resolved in order to end any uncertainty. Smith told a news conference in Calgary today that she believes a majority of Albertans want a referendum and that she'll accept whatever the results are. Flying Dust First Nation says economic development is helping create new opportunities for members both on and off reserve. The First Nation broke ground yesterday on a new strip mall in Meadow Lake. Chief Tyson Bear says creating a stronger local economy is key to supporting the growing needs of the nation.
4: This is one of the avenues. Getting into commercial, getting the commercial development going, being able to create an economy so we can sustain our nation and our people. And help our people.
1: Bear says own source revenue through the strip mall will help fund post-secondary education, housing supports, and recreation programs for members. The Métis Nation Saskatchewan Legislative Assembly is taking place this weekend in Saskatoon. Delegates from across the province will gather at Prairieland Park for 2 days of meetings, agenda items, and submissions from the floor. The assembly comes during a period of major change for MNS following the recent firing of CEO Richard Quintel and the reinstatement of Regional Director Sherry McLennan and Wendy Gervais. MNS President Glenn McCallum is scheduled to deliver his State of the Nation address Saturday morning. Well, that's the latest from the NBC Newsroom. Remember, our news is available online anytime at NBCRadio.com. Weather is next.
5: 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Harold's Family Foods in Prince Albert, always looking after their northern customers.
1: Now taking a look at your Environment Canada weather forecast in the north central region around LaRonge, over to the northeast around Cumberland House and Creighton, and to the northwest around Beauval and Buffalo Narrows. A mix of sun and cloud today, a high 20. Partly cloudy this evening with a low of 7 overnight, followed by a sunny Saturday with a high of 21. In the far north now around Black Lake and Fond du Lac, mainly cloudy today, a high of 19, partly cloudy overnight with a low of 7, and a mix of sun and cloud tomorrow with a high of 22. In areas further south around the cities, around Prince Albert and Saskatoon, sunny today, a high of 21. Tonight things will remain clear, a low of 6 overnight, followed by another sunny day tomorrow with a high of 23.
6: Royal New Saskatchewan KYAP is get hot other. 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

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Could the honey danowitz easy, no habagay asked you, Tina de la hunt is the environment Canada, but a lot of it in habagay asked he assay. 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

0: KFC big old jasin, then hell kuratiha, and you can go the taharat hans in nintailas twits and a your host hanule, which I hold nide a thin nanotse, a your tenato, a your tenato, old hanule KFC, we see, kazitan, kaspa gashu tide, heck comes in, nulat ale, canot eosin. 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
1: That calling Leonil Drone on 30, Nene no Hato, as soon as a deal, Hogata, Nanayatu, abuse on a yim. Wascoos is safe shelter, the code in Hoala, 306-236-5570, go same Pizaniauti. Wascoos is safe shelter, see, Lo Tweds and Hoasa. Traditional cultural hunti had the support ho ala daniu and now a deity no zedan neosa. Ea danus drew now desana adrit heb abunuthi hanade harel yaiha. 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
0: Athabasca, Dennis Unchinin, Nene Land Corporation, Satan and Donel to Natel Zepazi, Honni, Padol Isan, community members, Betsin, with a survey information, the call Isan, Tajib, Beget Diha, Nuhen 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

0: Adelhul Tauchen, his hot hunch Adelhul Tauchen, Regagos Nyons Ide, Janos E, back to Batash.ca.
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3: 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First Nations, Janusagaya, Manitoba Gaya, Chu BC, Sambabanit, as $1.8 million, Jounts in federal government, Kui Yats in Sandri. $10 million in int on it. Federal initiative. A sitcho ho siete major projects. Then a hell at a lot taha. Ku federal government a rat to it a man int a. Communities al easy. A denity beleat hi. A sitcho nunt are. Kui da. Communities betet diasa. Dri federal. Then a hell at a lot taha. Consultations. Kunti a siye or in cha major projects. Nunt are. Water levels to ga ula jase to province ke ya kulu da se soralga sadana aliesi quest PSA si jinege tahu a update notoni asa tena hel kurati ko asu local state of emergencies dingi hairi latsan atire asa si jinego tse kutasin tu sandati At 10 minutes on days, another Churchill River system to Tazio Nare. Officials rat to 3 days north to South Saskatchewan rivers. Tau ani it's not Jasim. Tuga wa Jasim. Saskatchewan Health Authority. Sa company. Nanit isa. Dainish iha. Natana kwen. Safety to security bazi. Kuskit ha sazan de yinish iha sa. Dat disam. 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Protective Services Interventions Eta Huntinhunt Asidainish Iha Manitoba RCMP Testing a day lazy tree, a city go the alert system known to Nahi Hiring Latsan, we programmed agare detachments, yet he knew asam notifications, text ito, email ito, the automated phone calls. Kui system idagare public safety advisories. Yat ki harant au idan dana hulesi agahoni no nirut ire trafficko ti tun ludant eu kut I dana betet di doret ire public assistance kui program tai saha nunt asim. 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
3: 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Yet in Bazi, Tazio Naro, Horecha, Unka, Sand Bay, Cumberland House Creighton, Yatatandi, Turegalecho, Cocho, Quo, Hintilas, Twizen, Duntkadagayak, Odoiske, Duntan, Honedalasi, Gambi, Zint Azi, Te Alu, Nonena, Thousand, Honedalasi. 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Although it's good, you know, the low, can be called on a getting it out, no, and Nana Cotton, who never lassi. And now her Prince Albert Saskatoon Regina, don't Kalaki Cotto, do it 8,000, who never look on beats, Alassi, no, and not 1,000, who never lassi. Good temperatures, no, have a key was he to went down at the whole and this charts, and no, and not 1,000, who never lassi, Nasuts in its easy, no, and ask 8,000, like it. Ask Eddie the Chinazaga Conwellna. So keen as an eslo tranja dolls and on ethel, Nasi to Bratadazo to Nils Easy, Eskadi the Chinazaga Conwellna. Thanks to which Collins Bay, none and nuts and on ethel, Nasi to Bratasai, Yisu to Nils Easy. None and nouns in Nak at Honanask Etha de Chinazaga Conwellna. Quacho to eat Hillis Twiz and Eskadi Jadros and on ethel, Nasu to Nils Easy, Slaja Adrols in Nak and none and ask Eddie the Chinazaga. Conwellna. So it's quite a good response and ask Eddie Jadrosan on Edelsi. Nasi to Bratadazut in its easy. Tonen nouns in Akadonena de Chenazaga Conwellna. North Battleford's and Nonena Sazan on Edelo Nasi to Bratasai Jesus in its easy. Son La Jadal de Chenazaga Conwellna. Friend Plan Creighton de Jadrosan on Edelsi. Nasi to Bratadazut in its easy. Ask Eddie Jadal de Chenazaga Conwellna. 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Tazit and Kodu Nagetinit Asa is Kedin Jadrosan on Edalo Nasi Tubra Sai Yisuts in its easy Tonena de Chenazaga Conwell now. Good Prince Albert Kodu Nagetinit Au Esotra Jadrosan on Edalse Nasi Tubra Sai Yisuts in its easy is Kedin de Chenazaga. Kanoelna. Good seen it out. Is he yet into temperatures? No habagay ice candacy. Environment Canada, but da gare, ja MBC, denahonike.

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1: Masi salut ena. Ja tintel kotsen ushion wal ya ustke. Nule ya. Lloyd Minus for the pipe and fire ceremony and Elder Agnes Gedron. Masi no hayo darin training abi. Masin in a sense of ours, etc. Anizot enuts in the Nana in Denisi, the Badana il no, John Dana Nana la, because the Rare Hanunatra, Benanaka, Nunanaka, and continues to be the land of the Dene, the Cree, the Metis, Masinestan, and the Nadan Lunda and Natan Lunda, Tanilson and the Nadan Lim, Metis people, Masi, for allowing us to be on your land. A borders that so. They used to canoe all the way to Broche for Treaty 10 signing. Nidahu del Nuhalot in a Yanisotsna. Disins ane a ye lishalt arat owned as in disins an it's a co. Then you disin natarasia. Just do your own. Where's Saskatchewan? It's on Manitoba, the territories. But now no masi hello de masi. If it then an untatare new, no nakatanel new, new, and ah. A betanel nintas and bansi, masi betanel tano, a no hanakatanel ni. Yara, sequi, it's only old and antiquid and a heliatili. Sequi has lindane, I knew my calling. My parents said that. Nen, did it ani ye ha lesson, sits a day. Did ahina lesson? Nen and derinelia and deritsen. Meaning that education, so I knew my calling was to go to school. School night, there is a residential school night. And then in Chusa Tanichu, a cousin who didn't name Badilene, and then a ballot and a harabalot and a bar. There is a residential school, Hulena. 1963. I wrote on school night telese, yaga frontier school, Métis school dasne in Manitoba. A year school night there's a grade 10 kailtu yanagaya. Ku school nasari yaga restaurant kuli asikastik oshile. At Navidas and Ishansen, my mom and dad were very old by the time they had me. Ku restaurant kuli asikastik oshile nise. Malayatke general malayatke tutinayatke general language udakoshanisa. A yurts in Yanaga school kayao, high school and astot a university and neither. Grade 12 rainto balbira tutinayatke benirinila jas a yaro, the lingo. Yast he oceanless on it then, a sick oceanless on it then, school master. So zel kadoli, oceanoli, malatet ayast had when ya horesh chanisa. It as siledes anatats and loa nesan. I was reverse. Malatet out hedes tarilene. Kuli then yat hed other hot hibeneris ninisa. Sequoia's loans and then yat hed ayast nisi. University neither, and that one I'll just skip it. All right, this is where I'm from. The Lutwe nuts in the Nakuratis, a Kuban lat hit ahate French lac brochet that is co English ade Jackfish Lakes notice. That's where I'm from. And none is in the yaw, yara eight sarayots and Tanils and another, and not in that dot, and it's in that day. It's eight sarayo lac brochet need. Lac brochet night dots and they tell 2 night dinners and then a cosots in a. Who yet here you were, my great grandmother is from there. Yara, Yanisin, isn't an ingelu that's a till canning delisi, then a round henne. A yar. Ko uno haldo nilene halo tene ya thiots eno hitse tene tede nani one pets and na hala galaita dayancho agneso yaga then second tene ze bet raite ko tede genealogy dari do or family tree dari dila nani se kwe big oro ni na teo adena dan link odorilin lesa. They know their First Nations, that's all they know. What nationality are you? He said, Oshinatat. That's the reason why I always start with this. We need to teach our kids who they are. We have to tell them who they are. Make sure you tell my child, my grandchild. One of them is our family, our people that you probably met. I didn't even know what a Denny was before. I didn't even know I was a Denny. It's very important to teach our kids who they are, Margaret Cordilla, where they come from, why are they here? That's what I'm covering here, Arisa. Very important to teach our kids who they are and where they come from, what nationality they are. So I'm Denny, I'm Métis too, and that's in Tennessee. The peacemaker in the red jacket. My name is Lucy Ansanen. I carry my grandfather's, great-grandfather's last name. I mean, first name. Eibezin is it, Ansanen? Eibezin, take any place name, la treaty number 10. Eibezin has also, so I still carry my name as the way I was born. Part one, York Factory. York Factory, where Arrow, that's where York Factory is. North of that is Churchill. In the middle, and then by the border is Lac Brochet. Okay, so the story takes place in York Factory 300 years ago. So, yes, because I do a lot of research. Right now, I'm doing a documentary on this. So a lot of you might know Michael Hutchinson. APTN is an anchor. And this is CTV. He's working with me on the documentary about this. So because of that, we went to York Factory to gather more data. Nelson River. To get to York Factory, you got to go down Nelson River around that Hayes River, and then York Factory is there, and I hope this thing works. Yeah, right here is York Factory. Okay, so we went around, and then we got here. So we have some footage from there in the documentary. So a river, the chat is saying that's Nelson River. You see, I took this picture from the plane. This is Nelson River. So we went down this river and then we went around and then we got to York Factory over here and it's on the Hayes River. So this is the Nelson River. That's where we started from. And this is the boat we use when we went there. And it takes about 4 hours to get there from Gillam. In the canoe. There's a generator station. I'll talk about that because of the flooding, okay? So just to give you an idea, Yanizinu from 1670 to 1867, Hudson Bay, Benene, Kesenhult, Hadi, Rupert's Land, Dati, Tadal, Ramats, Edinisi, Yoriara. Fur trade was happening in that region. That story is linked to that fur trade. Kutidi, there's three York factories. Nuni, when I started the research, 1994. Native Studies History. That's when I came across a little paragraph in a textbook. Holy smokes, wait, slow down. Go back and read it again, but this time slower. Thanadelter. And then they said, Idek on La Jaisa. And I thought, that's what my mom was telling me about Thanadelter. Couldn't book the Thanadelter. It was kind of confusing. Anyways, York Factory, hey, yes, neat. Hit I your horse at this octagon. The fort was made out of that. So there was three of them. So don't get confused. Like me, I got confused. Suck out a ho anesen. This is fort number one here. Where's my light? Right here. You see my light? Right there. You see? That's fort number one. This is fort number two. And fort number three is right here. So Divi, in the corner, when you're looking at this river, there's fort number one, fort number two, and fort number three. Okay? So there were three forts. What fort number three unite us. The other two is gone. I'm getting to why I'm telling you this place. So another fort number one, Yagaratis and Kichi Waskahigan, great house. Hit out in the octagon. So this place was a place where they fought over during the trade, the fur trade. French and the English. This map was drawn by the French. And then after the Treaty of Utrecht, then okay, so this is fort number one. Where Riveri, I'm not good at French. Rivere St. Therese, but today it's called the Hayes River, okay? And then above that is the Bay of Hudson Bay, okay? So just to give you that, and then what the Nenante Lot Ina, those are the soldiers crossing, attacking the fort. So this was what was happening back in the late 1600s. They were fighting over the hub of the north, the hub of the fur trade, York Factory. Okay? Now, this is fort number two. This was, fort number one, 1697, okay? So this is when the French was fighting again. So they're always fighting these two. French, this is fort number three. This is what you see today. Underneath that white building, there was an octagon, the excavation area that traces of the octagon is there. So this was the fort built like the first two with the materials from the first two. I'll get to that. So when we got there, I found this when I went back to Broche 50 years later, where we used to live on the island. Took as in 1986 fish camps. We went for a walk and I found that feather. So I brought that with me. This is the food we had earlier in the day in Thompson. We made a spirit dish. And I did a prayer there. There's tobacco in there, there's food, and there's water. And then I put it there, take a dathi kaw. I left it there. When we got there. And there's a reason why I did that in the water, okay, leaving it. The tide comes in and the tide goes out. So this is when the tide was in. The tide was out. So the tide is going to be coming in and then going out again.

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1: It's 4 o'clock, 19 degrees in LaRonge, 20 in both Prince Albert and Saskatoon, and in Regina, it's 17 degrees. I'm Joel Willick with MBC News.
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1: Saskatchewan's RCMP investigation unit is investigating the death of a man in Pelican Narrows. Mounties say officers responded to a residence around Wednesday morning and found an injured male inside. EMS later pronounced 26-year-old Jaden Custer dead at the scene. Police say his death is deemed suspicious in nature. Meanwhile, Pelican Narrows leadership is renewing calls for immediate public safety support following Custer's death and ongoing violence in the community. Leaders from Peter Ballantyne Cree Nation say there are currently fewer RCMP officers in Pelican Narrows than when a state of emergency was declared 2 years ago. The Prince Albert Crown Council is also once again pushing for a First Nations-led police service in northern Saskatchewan focused on prevention and community accountability. Reports say a major drug bust in the LaRonge area has led to charges against six people, including three youth. Sources say police seized multiple kilos of cocaine and methamphetamine, along with roughly $20,000 of cash. The accused reportedly appeared in court this morning and were remanded until next week. The investigation was said to involve both the Prince Albert Police Service and the RCMP. Canada has no confirmed cases of Ebola so far. This comes after an Ontario patient tested negative for the virus today. Canada's top doctor says the risk of the virus affecting people in Canada remains low. Meanwhile, the country has started new screening measures at the border. Quarantine officers will also be at the border to assess incoming travelers who may be flagged during the screening process. Alberta Premier Daniel Smith says the question of whether the province should remain in Canada needs to be resolved. She says this is important to end any uncertainty in Alberta. Smith told a news conference in Calgary today that she believes a majority of Albertans want a referendum, and she says she'll accept whatever the results are. The Métis Nation Saskatchewan will have leaders and delegates meet in Saskatoon this weekend for the Spring 2026 MNLA Assembly. A wide range of agenda items and resolutions are expected to be discussed over the two-day gathering at Prairieland Park. The meeting comes amid recent political changes with the MNS. These include the return of two suspended regional representatives and the dismissal of the organization's CEO. President Glenn McCallum will address delegates during his State of the Nation speech on Saturday morning. Well, that's the latest from the NBC Newsroom. Remember, our news is available online anytime at NBCRadio.com.
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1: In sports, the Colorado Avalanche will look to even the series when they host the Vegas Golden Knights tonight in the NHL's Western Conference Final. Vegas stunned Colorado with a 4-2 win in Game 1 on Wednesday to take an early lead in the best-of-seven series. Last night, the Montreal Canadiens picked up a 6-2 win in Game 1 of their Eastern Conference Final with Carolina. In baseball, the Toronto Blue Jays are back in action tonight, playing host to the Pittsburgh Pirates in the opener of a three-game series. Toronto wrapped up a four-game series against the Yankees in New York this week, splitting the series two apiece. Kevin Gausman will get the start tonight for Toronto. Teams from across Saskatchewan are heading to Prince Albert this weekend for the 2026 Battle of the Bands Minor Hockey Championships. The annual tournament will feature dozens of youth teams competing for provincial bragging rights across multiple age divisions. Well, that's NBC Sports. Weather is next.
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4: NBC weather forecast for the north central region, including LaRonge, northeast region, including Pelican Narrows, Sandy Bay, Cumberland House, Creighton, and the northwest region, Beauval, Buffalo Narrows, Isle La Crosse, and La Loche. Partly cloudy tonight, looks like a low of 7, mainly sunny tomorrow, high 21. For the Athabasca region, Stony Rapids, Black Lake, Uranium City, and Fond du Lac, partly cloudy tonight, low 7. Tomorrow's going to be a mix of sun and cloud with a high of 22. Prince Albert and Saskatoon, clear tonight, low 6, mainly sunny tomorrow, high 23. Regina, partly cloudy tonight, low 5. Tomorrow, mainly sunny and a high of 22. Right now, Stony Rapids, 20. Uranium City at 20. Collins Bay, Wollaston Lake, 20. La Loche, Buffalo Narrows, 20. Meadow

0: It's Kid Laroi, Love Again, NBC, 414 on your Friday. This is kind of cool. There's a business card for Kung Fu film icon Bruce Lee's martial arts lessons. Yeah, it was an old business card, and apparently this thing is expected to fetch more than $6,000. It's just a business card, but it, again, belonged to Bruce Lee. It says Walk On, written on the back by Bruce Lee. It was given out to advertise the Kung Fu Martial Arts Tuition Service. So, basically, the card kind of is a reminder that even though he was a leading guy in a ton of movies, he was also a very exceptional, talented martial arts teacher, too. This one's set to go on sale. Again, estimating prices between $4,000 and $6,000, what they're hoping to get from this one. The card itself actually comes from a period when, as well as working as a martial artist tutor, he was also an action director, screenwriter for different films. Like, he was a busy guy. He's inspired a bunch of different films and documentaries since he passed away in 1973. Sadly, he was only 32 when he died.
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Caitlin Cardinal over before it began. NBC 421. We were talking about the weather statements for funnel clouds down in the south. Actually, just saw a video come across my newsfeed at and around Disley, which is outside of Regina, a little to the northwest, I guess. There's actually this. It's a smaller funnel, but it's definitely touching the ground, this one. So they are happening. Just a heads up, if you happen to be in the area or got friends, again, Moose Jaw, Regina, up through Yorkton area, all under this watch, right? Well, not a watch. It's a weather statement right now. But, yeah, things are happening. Melody MacArthur, Roses Never Fade, NBC.

0: Saskatchewan's Indigenous Radio Network 429. That comes off their Sticky Fingers album, which 55 years ago today, 1971, that hits number one. Yeah, not bad. And by the way, it also had the working zipper on the front of the cover. Yeah, that one. That was 55 years ago today. Also on this day in history, May 22nd, 9 years ago today in 2017, minutes after an Ariana Grande concert ends, this was in England, a suicide bomber detonates a device killing 22 and injuring at least 60 as an act of terrorism. 26 years ago in 2010, Alanis Morissette marries rapper Soul Eye. That's Mario Treadway. They have their first child 7 months later. 54 years ago in 1972, the Guess Who record live at the Paramount. That was in Seattle. And 60 years ago today in 1966, Bruce Springsteen releases his first recording, That's What You Get, by his group, The Castiles. There you go. That's what was going on today in music history.
1: 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Here's what's coming up soon on the Powwow Trail around Saskatchewan.
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5: Canada's banking system is highly regarded. It is stable and well-regulated, featuring strong consumer protection through federal oversight. Deposits are protected by the Canada Deposit Insurance Corporation. Over 80 banks operate in Canada, but it's dominated by the Big Six: BMO, RBC, Scotiabank, TD Bank, CIBC, and National Bank of Canada. A relatively recent addition to the sector is First Nations Bank of Canada, with roots here in Saskatchewan. It began in 1996 as an alliance of the FSIN, the Saskatchewan Indian Equity Foundation, and TD Bank. The first branch opened in Saskatoon. It serves areas dominated by Indigenous depositors, businesses, governments, and organizations, as well as non-Indigenous businesses that serve Indigenous markets. It has seen significant growth. First Nations Bank decoupled from TD Bank in 2012. The bank is owned by 78 Indigenous shareholders who hold over 80% ownership. Bank services include the usual array of savings accounts, business loans, mortgages, and ABM access. Branches can be found in the Yukon, the Northwest Territories, Quebec and Ontario, Alberta, Saskatchewan, and Manitoba. It also has several community banking centers, some of which are located in Nunavut. First Nations Bank of Canada is a member of the Canadian Bankers Association and a registered member of the CDIC. For NBC, I'm Eric Forbes in Regina.
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0: NBC weather forecast for the north central region, including LaRonge, northeast region, including Pelican Arrows, Sandy Bay, Cumberland House, Creighton, and the northwest region, Beauval, Buffalo Narrows, Isle of Crosse, and La Loche. Partly cloudy tonight. It's going to be a low of 7. Mainly sunny tomorrow, high 21. For the Athabasca region, partly cloudy tonight, low 7. Mix of sun and cloud tomorrow, high 22. Prince Albert and Saskatoon, clear tonight, low 6. Mainly sunny tomorrow, high 23. Regina, partly cloudy tonight, low 5. Mainly sunny tomorrow, high 22. Right now, Stoney Rapids showing 20. Uranium City at 20. Collins Bay, Wollaston Lake, 20. La Loche, Buffalo Narrows, 20. Meadow Lake, Green Lake, 19. North Battleford, 19. Flin Flon, Creighton, 16. Saskatoon showing 20. Regina, 14. Yorkton, 13. Waskasoo at 19, LaRonge 19, and Prince Albert right now, 21 degrees.
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0: Journey, loving, touching, squeezing. NBC 446. They have on their Final Frontier tour 5 Canadian stops. And usually when you hear that, you're like, well, like 3 in Toronto and 2 in Vancouver. Believe it or not, 1 is in Toronto. Okay, that's fair. November 4th in Toronto. But the other 4 are all across the prairies. Yeah, so Edmonton, September 24th, Calgary, September 26th, Saskatoon on the 27th, and then Winnipeg, September 29th. So looks like a lot of love for the Western provinces, as it should be. Thank you.
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Coming up, 5 o'clock news package, and we're going to pull the 5 o'clock work whistle. We got to wrap things up for your day. 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
1: It's 5 o'clock, 19 degrees in LaRonge, 19 as well in Prince Albert, 21 in Saskatoon, and 17 in Regina. I'm Joel Willick with NBC News.
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1: RCMP say a suspicious death investigation is underway in Pelican Narrows. Police were called to a home early Wednesday morning after reports of an injured man at a residence. Officers located 26-year-old Jaden Custer, who was declared dead at the scene by EMS. The Saskatchewan RCMP Homicide Investigation Unit has now taken over the investigation. In the meantime, Peter Ballantyne Cree Nation leadership is speaking out following the death and ongoing violence they say continues to happen in the northern community. Leadership says recent weeks in Pelican Narrows have seen multiple drive-by shootings, firearm incidents, and the use of Molotov cocktails. The band says it has already implemented checkpoints, hired a drug detection dog, and developed a community safety plan. PBCN and the Prince Albert Grand Council are now calling on provincial and federal governments for more policing resources, youth supports, and addiction services. Canada has no confirmed cases of Ebola so far after an Ontario patient tested negative for the virus. Canada's top doctor says the risk of the virus affecting people in Canada remains low. The country, meanwhile, has started new screening measures at the border, including more staff at common points of entry. Quarantine officers will also be placed at the border to assess incoming travelers who are flagged in the screening process. Alberta Premier Daniel Smith says the question of whether the province should remain in Canada needs to be resolved in order to end any uncertainty. She told a news conference in Calgary today that she believes a majority of Albertans want a referendum, and she says she'll accept whatever the results are. Flying Dust First Nation says economic development is helping create new opportunities for members both on and off reserve. The First Nation continued that venture when breaking ground yesterday on a new strip mall in Meadow Lake. Chief Tyson Bear says creating a stronger local economy is key to supporting the growing needs of the nation.
4: This is one of the avenues. Getting into commercial, getting the commercial development going, being able to create an economy so we can sustain our nation and our people, and help our people.
1: Bear says own source revenue made available through the strip mall will help fund post-secondary education, housing supports, and recreation programs for members. The Métis Nation Saskatchewan Legislative Assembly is taking place this weekend in Saskatoon. Delegates from across the province will gather at Prairie Land Park for 2 days of meetings, agenda items, and submissions from the floor. The assembly comes during a period of major change for the MNS following the recent firing of CEO Richard Quintel and the reinstatement of Regional Director Sherry McLennan and Wendy Gervais. MNS President Glenn McCallum is scheduled to deliver his State of the Nation address Saturday morning. Well, that's the latest from the NBC Newsroom. Remember, our news is available online anytime at NBCRadio.com.
5: 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The two-up blackout jackpot is $4,000 in 53 numbers or less. 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
1: In sports, the Colorado Avalanche will hope to tie up the NHL Western Conference final tonight when they host the Vegas Golden Knights. Vegas stunned Colorado with a 4-2 win in Game 1 on Wednesday. Last night, the Montreal Canadiens had a statement 6-2 win over Carolina in Game 1 of the East Final. That series will continue with Game 2 tomorrow night. In baseball, Kevin Gausman gets the start as the Toronto Blue Jays open up a three-game series with the Pittsburgh Pirates at Rogers Center. Pittsburgh will counter with Bubba Chandler. Several minor hockey teams from across the province are heading to Prince Albert this weekend. It's the annual Battle of the Bands Minor Hockey Championship. The annual tournament will feature dozens of youth teams competing for provincial bragging rights across multiple age divisions. Games will take place at arenas throughout the city with the championship finals scheduled for Sunday. Well, that's NBC Sports. Weather is next.
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3: NBC weather forecast for the north central region, including LaRonge, northeast region, including Pelican Arrows, Sandy Bay, Cumberland House, Creighton, and the northwest region, Beauval, Buffalo Narrows, Isle of Crosse, and LaLoche. Partly cloudy for tonight. It's going to get to a low of 7. Tomorrow, mainly sunny, high 21. For the Athabasca region, Stony Rapids, Black Lake, Uranium City, and Fond du Lac. Partly cloudy tonight, low 7, mix of sun and cloud tomorrow, high 22. Prince Albert and Saskatoon, clear tonight, low 6, mainly sunny tomorrow, high 23. Regina, partly cloudy tonight, low 5, mainly sunny tomorrow, high 22. Right now, Stony Rapids 20, Uranium City at 20, Collins Bay, Wollaston Lake 20, LaLoche Buffalo Narrows 21, Meadow Lake, Green Lake 19, North Battleford showing 21, Flin Flon Creighton 16, Saskatoon 20, Regina 16, Yorkton 13, Waskasoo 19, LaRonge 20, and Prince Albert right now 20 degrees. Well, let's call it. It's just about the weekend here. Like, we're moments away before we get dismissed for the weekend, though. Weather statement still in effect around Moose Jaw, Regina, all the way up that Highway 11 corridor to Davidson, Watrous, Wynyard, Wadena, Kenora, Campsack, Yorkton, Melville, Fort Capel in here. Even as far as Mooseman, so along the Manitoba border there, this whole section under a weather statement for the potential for funnel clouds. Now, I did see some videos posted earlier this afternoon north of Regina showing some cloud, like, so showing some, I don't even know if they would be counted as full-on tornadoes, but certainly some funnels coming down. So, yeah, be cautious if you're going to be in the southeast part of the province for tonight. Because, yeah, it looks like stuff has already been happening. Anyway, the rest of us, let's just get excited about the fact it's the weekend. Are you ready? Let's pull this 5 o'clock work whistle and be done with things. Here we go. It's...

0: Macho Man on your Friday, NBC Saskatchewan's Indigenous Radio Network. Hey, it's 5:16. It's your Friday. So this, because I wanted to tie it in with Macho Man, but professional bodybuilders, this is so weird to me. They face a dramatically higher risk of sudden cardiac death. Rates more than 14 times greater than amateur competitors. So it's particularly among those currently competing or on like the Mr. Olympia Open category, that kind of stuff. So cardiovascular issues like enlarged hearts, thickened heart walls were the leading cause of death. But the study also found elevated risks in kidney failure, drug overdose, suicide, underscoring both physical and mental health concerns for professional bodybuilders. It's apparently it's very competitive. But also, building big muscles is great, but you've got to be healthy all over, right? Which includes not dehydration and stuff like that. So, yeah, bodybuilders, maybe not the healthiest folk.
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0: Ugaskina hamagiu. Oh, I added a few more in there.
2: Leave it at that.
0: Yes, I think I will. That'll go on for a while. A teacher in Dene, Terry. One more time.
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0: It's Aussie Dreamer, NBC Saskatchewan's Indigenous Radio Network. 528, shot to the rock world when he passed away last year, right? But here's the thing, Prince Darkness, he may be back, sort of, digitally anyway. So Sharon and Jack Osborne apparently have detailed a planned partnership. They're going to create an interactive digital avatar of Aussie. They were talking about this basically... They were getting together at License Expo 2026, and at the convention center, they made the big announcement saying it's kind of scary just how very accurate this is. Jack was talking about this. He said he will exist digitally as himself for as long as we have computers. So the technology has come a long way to where it's almost drag and drop. You could shoot a template for a commercial, literally prompt what you want Digital Aussie to do in that commercial, and just drop it in. It's that simple. Sharon ended up adding in, you can ask Aussie anything, and he'll answer you in his own voice. The answers will be what Aussie would have said. She says, we're going to take it all around the world. People can talk to him, and he will talk back.
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0: NBC weather, north central, northeast, northwest regions, partly cloudy tonight with a low to 7, mainly sunny tomorrow, high 21. Athabasca region, partly cloudy tonight, low 7, mix of sun and cloud tomorrow, high 22. Prince Albert and Saskatoon, clear tonight, low 6, mainly sunny tomorrow, high 23. Regina, partly cloudy tonight, low 5, tomorrow mainly sunny with a high of 22. Right now, Stony Rapids 20, Uranium City 20, Collins Bay, Wollaston Lake 20, Lalosh Buffalo Narrows 21, Meadow Lake, Green Lake 19, North Battleford 21, Flin Flon, Creighton 16, Saskatoon showing 20, Regina 16, Yorkton 13, Waskasoo 19, LaRonge 20, and Prince Albert right now 20 degrees.
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Going in blind, NBC Saskatchewan's Indigenous Radio Network, 536. So a survey done up asking whether or not music is good for studying. They surveyed students, and it was pretty close. 54% say they listen to music when studying. 46% say they avoid it. Students who feel deeply connected to music in their daily lives were significantly more likely to study with it and rate it as helpful sort of thing. I have to admit, even when I was in high school, instrumental music, yes, helpful. But as soon as there were words, ooh, it was hard not to just sing along. It became distraction more than helpful.

0: Mark Ronson, Uptown Funk, NBC, Saskatchewan's Indigenous Radio Network, NBC. Bruno Mars helping with that one, too. 5:44, it's Friday. Woo-hoo, weekend time. Listen, before we take off for the weekend, though, listen, three things you did not know yesterday.
1: Nerd!
0: Come on, a little bit of learning. Here we go. Three things you did not know yesterday. First one, the first ever documented feature film. It's called The Story of the Kelly Gang, and it was actually made in Australia back in 1906. That was the first one. Second thing you did not know yesterday, from 1953 to 1957, NBC's Today Show actually had a chimpanzee co-host. Yeah, his name was J. Fred Muggs. 1953 to 1957, it's estimated that he actually brought in the network around $100 million. Yeah, people love that monkey. And the third thing you did not know yesterday, and this is weird and terrifying to think about, but ancient Roman surgeons, okay, so back in the days of Rome, they were trained to block out the screams of human pain. Now, when I'm thinking of a doctor, a good doctor, I'm thinking of somebody who tries to minimize the amount of pain to begin with, rather than just being good at ignoring it. Like, ooh, I don't know that's the doctor I would pick. Right? But there you go. Three things you did not know yesterday.
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It's Tom Petty, Stop Dragging My Heart Around, NBC 551. 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